mark. Some idiot boy there. You should go ahead and pop some corn and grab a stool. Your boy's about to break some news. All the numbers are final, no t-shirts, no vinyl. Y'all about to make me Richie like Lionel, for real. And that's the truth. 16 hours ahead in Melbourne, I don't even know what's going on back.

0: reality. 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
1: We've got a champion entrepreneur.

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0: ladies and gentlemen, I don't mean to disturb, but this is a robbery. 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

Dang, but it feel like a freeze. 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Daytime, she an angel, nighttime, she a demon. 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

0: Limo Blaze, with that absolute gratitude of an energy to get a day started. Dalu to our blesser. It's from his chosen project, the album that came through, is not 2 years ago now, late 2024. And it's been one of those amazing gospel hits we get to enjoy right here on your Heartbeat Station. It's 6:41 a.m. We're Big Sheddy, Big Alexandra. And what a big day to be alive and in here to be up and grateful and get your day started the right way. Good morning to you, Alexandra.
1: Good morning.
0: Good morning, ABJ. Yeah, I can hear you back, you know, saying that. But good morning. So those of you already coming at me saying, hey, Sheddy, we won yesterday. Couldn't get our wins. Don't worry, I've been asking for phone numbers or account numbers. Be sure to get back to me on WhatsApp so we can get that started. I don't like busy to start the morning.
1: Exactly.
0: Let's make sure we start the day the right way. A lot is going on all around the globe right now. So much to keep up to speed with. But probably one of the biggest ones on social media is the official final game of football's greatest player right now, Lionel Messi. And I say this because I have been a Cristiano Ronaldo fan for many years. I feel he's one of the greatest footballers ever to live and, of course, play the sport. But I will say the respect that Lionel Messi gets from his team, from his supporters, his coaches, down to the country, FIFA and UEFA, is something that has to be pointed out. They say there's an antecedent that goes with a man, and this man, metaphorically speaking, is both male and female.
1: Yeah.
0: But when a particular kind of antecedent goes with a person, it speaks volumes to your character. And, you know, he's being celebrated on a grand stage. His final game yesterday at the 10th minute being his number on the jersey. It was his former coaches from all the football clubs he's played for. And, of course, trainers and more at the pitch. Ex-football teammates who retired, as well as football teammates who are currently active, all taking a standing ovation. 85,000 strong, cheering him on in a game where he also scored a goal, had an assist, and they also won the game as Argentina. But it was an incredible send-off for a player. Inter Miami already sent him off in the United States as his final game as a club football player.
1: Yeah.
0: And yesterday was his official final game as an international football player. Mm. It's incredible stuff. I don't like the comparison between both of them, so I feel like I will just pay due homage, or homage as they call it, to Lionel Messi for an incredible career so far. 39, what he has achieved in the world of football, no one has come close. Even Cristiano Ronaldo is two Ballon d'Ors shy of that tally. So it's a big one. And I don't think Ronaldo is going to be bagging any World Cup trophies within the time frame he has left in active football.
1: Mm.
0: Sadly, Ronaldo is dealing with the drama from his own country. And as much as they want to say whatever they want to say about it, they've been very disrespectful to that player. That is the facts of the matter. But it is what it is. Big kudos to Lionel Messi and, of course, the entire Argentina national team. The country itself has a lot of questions when it comes to blacks. I'm not about to bring that up, but we can love a person without, you know, dragging the filth of their nation into it.
1: You don't have to let that overshine.
0: It is what it is. Yeah. So
1: what he's done.
0: It's a love for the sport. A lot happening. So much to keep up with. Drama, whether it's at home or in Ghana. Or that sounded like a play of words. Actually, I didn't plan that one. But anyway, so much to keep up to speed. We'll catch you up to speed on everything as we get your day started. Be sure to start your day with us, of course, on WhatsApp. 0903-314-1014. But I want to ask my co-host and teammates, because we barely survived yesterday morning, how are we doing today?
1: I feel so much better. I don't know what was in the air. You know, sometimes it just feels like they blew something in the air. And I felt like I was being drugged. I felt like...
0: Conspiracy theory would have worked yesterday. Because it wasn't just us. Lolo too was having
1: really?
0: A
1: time.
0: Yeah, I've never
1: experienced that whilst working. It was crazy.
0: What was even more worrisome for me was I was the one trying to cheer you on.
1: Yeah,
0: like,
1: and it
0: you
1: just,
0: would get through. And next time, like, what the hell is going
1: on? So it was
0: on?
1: Both of us. It was both of us. But no, I have all the energy I need this morning, thankfully.
0: Okay.
1: Yeah.
0: All right. Absolutely love it. So you know you're in for a treat, because when the big one is absolutely up and ready, it's about to be fun. Let's get in here with all the fun we can get up to on WhatsApp as well as on Twitter. We're everywhere at the Beat 97 ABJ. For now, TikTok, let's get your day started. Good morning.

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1: 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I am Nathan Williams. The headlines. Shettima leads Nigerian delegation to Ethiopia. Senate postpones National Security Summit. On the foreign scene, Kenya confirms first Ebola case and death. And in sports, Super Eagles come from behind twice to draw Russia 3-3. And now the news in full. Vice President Kashim Shettima has departed Abuja for Addis Ababa, Ethiopia to lead a Nigerian-Ethiopian nutrition leadership exchange focused on improving nutrition delivery. Shettima will exchange experiences with Ethiopia officials and government.

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1: 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I am Nathan Williams. The headlines. Shettima leads Nigerian delegation to Ethiopia. Senate postpones National Security Summit. On the foreign scene, Kenya confirms first Ebola case and death. And in sports, Super Eagles come from behind twice to draw Russia 3-3. And now the news in full. Vice President Kashim Shettima has departed Abuja for Addis Ababa, Ethiopia to lead a Nigerian-Ethiopian nutrition leadership exchange focused on improving nutrition delivery. Shettima will exchange experiences with Ethiopian officials and government-led nutrition initiatives and tour key food production and nutrition facilities. He is accompanied by the governors of Zamfara and Jigawa State, as well as senior federal government officials. The Senate has postponed its National Security Summit scheduled for October 12 and 13 following the death of 25 officers and 7 crew members in a Nigerian Air Force aircraft crash in Ondo State. Senate leader Opeyemi Bamidele said the decision was taken to honor the victims and align with President Bola Tinubu's 3-day national mourning. He said the Senate extended condolences to the armed forces and families of the deceased personnel who died in active service. Bamidele said a new date for the summit will be announced later. Senate President Godswill Akpabio says the National Assembly must ensure the hopes and aspirations of Nigerians translate into government decisions. Speaking at the 153rd Inter-Parliamentary Union Assembly in Tanzania, Akpabio identified inclusion, trust and opportunity as key pillars of democracy. He said democracy should be measured by its impact on citizens' daily lives, not only by elections or economic statistics. Akpabio said the National Assembly earns public trust through fairness, transparency and accountability. Governor of Niger State Umaru Bago has declared his support for creation of state police, saying the Niger State and other states of the North Central would need it to tackle security challenges. Governor Bago, represented by the APC Vice Chairman, North Central, Mr. Muazu Rijau, who said this at the House of Representatives Press Corps Second Annual Parliamentation Award and Lecture Series with the theme, The Imperative of State Police, Securing Communities, Strengthening Federalism in Abuja on Tuesday, expressed confidence in the effectiveness of state policing, noting that criminals not only originate from communities and cities, but also operate there. Also, the Speaker, House of Representatives, Honorable Babar Tajuddin, represented by the Chairman, House Committee on Media and Public Affairs, Akin Rotimi, identified the media as critical stakeholders in governance and effective security through interrogations and balanced reporting. The Guest Speaker, Secretary, Presidential Working Group on National Policing Bill, Mr. Nadobem Mogalu, the Inspector General of Police, IGP Tunji Disu, represented by DSP Suleiman Gulma, Chairman NUJF City Council, Comrade Grace Ike, and Chairman House of Representatives Press Corps, Mr. Buega Nadera, respectively stated that state police will strengthen the national security architecture within the framework of the law. The Court of Appeal sitting in Kaduna has reversed judgment in an appeal filed by former Kaduna State Governor Nasir El-Rufai, challenging the refusal of his bail application by the Kaduna State High Court. The presiding judge, Justice Onyekachi Aja Otisi, reversed judgment after hearing argument from counsel to El-Rufai and the Independent Corrupt Practices and Other Related Offences Commission, ICPC. Speaking shortly after the court session, ICPC lead counsel, Ayodeji Adedigbe, urged the appellate court to dismiss the appeal, arguing that the Kaduna State High Court was right to refuse El-Rufai's bail application. Adedigbe said the former governor had filed 3 separate bail applications before the trial court, all of which were refused. He explained that the first application was dismissed, while the second was also rejected after El-Rufai failed to show any exceptional circumstances to warrant another bail application. After listening to arguments from both sides, the presiding judge reserved judgment but did not fix a date for its delivery. The chairman of the Independent National Electoral Commission, INEC, Professor Josh Omapiton, has said staff of the commission are the least paid workers in the country. Amabuchan disclosed this on Tuesday in Abuja while presenting the Commission's preparations for the 2027 general elections at a World Press Conference. He said the Commission had taken steps to improve the welfare of its personnel, noting that better remuneration was necessary to make staff accountable for their responsibilities. The ANEC board said the Commission had consequently taken some very radical steps to prioritize the welfare of its staff. According to him, ANEC is no longer operating under the civil service payment structure, as the Commission now has a separate electoral and salary structure. 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Still to come, we are foreign, sport and entertainment. Do stay with us. On the foreign scene, Kenya has confirmed its first Ebola case and death after a Kenyan national who had lived in the Democratic Republic of Congo, DRC, for 7 years, died in Nairobi. Health Minister Adin Duale said the patient travelled by road from the DRC through Uganda before flying to Nairobi, where he was later admitted to hospital. He developed fever, chills, fatigue, painful swallowing and bleeding under the skin, prompting doctors to suspect a viral hemorrhagic fever. Tests later confirmed that he had Ebola virus. Still on the foreign scene, a former German spy chief was arrested Tuesday on suspicion of passing sensitive information to foreign powers, an embarrassing case that comes as the country is seeking to bolster its intelligence agencies. August Henning, who ran Germany's BND Foreign Intelligence Agency from 1998 to 2005, is accused of espionage, treason and working for foreign intelligence services, federal prosecutors said. They did not say which foreign powers were involved. However, AFP understands that it was not Russia. Henning's former chief of staff, partially named as Manfred D, was also arrested on suspicion of aiding treason. The aide is accused of using his position working for some of Henning's successors to obtain classified information and sell to his former boss. In sports news, the Super Eagles fought back from a 2-goal deficit to secure a 3-3 draw with Russia in an international friendly at the Nizhny Novgorod Stadium on Tuesday. Kelechi Iheanacho gave Nigeria an early lead in the 10th minute before Lechi Sadulov equalized for Russia in the 30th minute. Matvey Trosiak then puts the host ahead in first half stoppage time as Russia went into the break, leading 2-1. Alexei Miranchuk extended Russia's advantage in the 54th minute, leaving Nigeria facing a 3-1 deficit. However, the Super Eagles mounted a late comeback with Peter Edokpolo reducing the deficit in the 78th minute. Akko Adams completed the comeback in the 4th minute of stoppage time, scoring to make it 3-3 and deny Russia victory. The result means Nigeria remains unbeaten against Russia after the country's second meeting following their 1-1 draw in Moscow in June 2025. Still in sport, Nigeria will battle 6 West African rivals for regional supremacy and a place at the Africa Under-17 Cup of Nations when the WAFU B Under-17 African qualifiers begin in Ouagadougou, Burkina Faso on Friday. Hosts Burkina Faso, Ghana, Cote d'Ivoire, Benin, Niger and Togo completes the 7-team field 4-way tournament, which runs from October 10 to 23. The Golden Eaglet will be aiming to navigate the competitive regional field and secure the WAFU B qualification ticket that will keep their continental ambitions alive. Burkina Faso will have the advantage of home support, while Ghana and Cote d'Ivoire are also expected to provide stiff competition in the race for the sole qualification ticket from the zone. Nigeria will be looking to make a strong start to the competition and build momentum as the team battles through the regional qualifiers in Ouagadougou. The tournament will run for 2 weeks, with the eventual winner earning the right to represent the WAFU B zone at the next Africa Under-17 Cup of Nations. In entertainment, popular Ghanaian actress and fashion designer Nana Akua-Addo has been hospitalized after she was allegedly beaten to a pulp by her husband. Nana was hospitalized after sustaining severe injuries in the alleged incident. In a viral video on social media, the actress was seen with a swollen lip, a cut under her eye, and blood all over her clothes. As of the time of this report, details of the alleged incidents have not been independently confirmed as a viral video continued to spark controversy about her marriage. Nana, who is best known for her unique AMVCA outfit, married her baby daddy and long-term partner in 2022 after previously stating that his infidelity was an issue in their relationship. 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I am Nathan Williams. Have a pleasant day.
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0: watching a few right show right now, and hello, I miss you type shit. I do
1: another banger.

0: duo for your morning drive. Big Shitty and Alexandra O on The Morning Rush.
1: We do our best. We give it our 100, making sure the energy, the gist, and more is as litty as it can. But it's no fault of ours that we're in the war hot like that. Not them, they rush us. It's 26 minutes right past 7 a.m. right here on Your Morning Rush with Big Shetty and Big Alexandra. Apologies for the news coming slightly a little bit behind schedule. It was due to a lot of technical issues.
2: Yeah.
1: That we're quickly beginning to find out we're becoming technicians.
2: Our resident engineer is in the building.
1: Crazy stuff are happening. A lot of updates on that one, of course, on the world news. Kenya registers its first Ebola outbreak and then first Ebola death. I'm like, whoa. You didn't even get to read the news before you announced the death. Absolutely crazy stuff in there. But I think one of the biggest ones right now everyone is reacting to is the AMVCA model and actor.
2: Yes.
1: Nana Akuado and the unfortunate incident that has been reported by herself. And yeah. I think I dare say friends of hers. She's on socials now calling people to please respect the privacy of how she intends to handle the situation legally. And that the video footage, which came out, I think, yesterday or 2 days ago, indicating her partner beating her child, was not something she wanted released. Because you rightly analyze, or well, you know, behind the microphone, that this is something that could become a self-esteem problem, you know, for the children.
2: Yes, especially because of, you know, children are children and they cannot be the nicest at times, even though we would love to believe that they're innocent and sweet babies and they're always nice. That's often not the case. So seeing this video circulating online, the first thing I thought of is these children could then go to school and be bullied because of, you know, this video that's out there of their father beating them. So for that reason alone, I think that, you know, the video should be taken offline and allow the authorities to handle it. But like you were also analyzing, sometimes the police take a keener interest when there's a public outcry. You know,
1: bit more pressure on them.
2: I was saying that she was probably handling it behind the scenes, which is the statement that the lawyer put out, that they were already handling it. But I think you were saying that they now went to arrest him after the videos came out, right?
1: The report that came through was that immediately after the report about her her own abuse came out. And I think that was something probably a friend of hers, so someone in her circle, definitely released. Because as much as they want to coin it as CCTV footage, the clips clearly were done from a phone camera.
2: Yeah.
1: So someone clearly had access to her phones and was like, you know what? If you're not going to do it to save you, hate me later. I'm going to do it to save you. And the person probably just released. And the husband was immediately arrested.
2: Reprimanded,
1: Family members of the husband, which I'm quite sad to say, should be talking about how their son is abusing his wife, coming from the angle of infidelity. That should not be the case.
2: A lot of these, I'm so sorry to cut you, Shetty, but a lot of these men and women that perpetrate violence and misconduct against their partners and their children, their families are fully aware of them, and they have enabled them from when they were young. Mind you, I don't believe that these characters just show up one day when you're an adult.
1: I believe that these
2: characteristics and traits have been showing from a very young age, and the parents just, oh, you know, she'll grow out of it. Oh, you know how these children are. Oh, you know this and that. So
1: these men would be men.
2: Exactly. So families oftentimes just coddle these people and don't call a spade, and they just say, oh, well, she, okay, even if she was cheating, right? Even if that's the case, does that give your son the right to beat her and beat the children?
1: You understand? In that sort of manner. And let's not even forget the fact that this is someone who has been her baby daddy for a while. It's not like they're new in the relationship or whatever.
2: So how long has she been being abused for?
1: Do you understand? There must have been antecedents as to why they were never married in the earlier stages before it came down to this point. So a lot of things behind the scene that we may not know about, but it's sad that that's the rhetoric the family came out with.
2: Very
1: first
2: sad, very sad
1: in the situation. It is what it is. Updates are coming through in the world of sports. Nigeria yesterday bounced back in a friendly game against Russia to come down to 3-3. My own question was, I knew a number of players were injured. The rest likes of Wilfred Ndidi and a few other players had to go back to their clubs while some others were recuperating. So we had about 19 players on the bench as opposed to the 23. But now that one make now one lose the game before. It's a friendly match. How did you guys go 3-1 low? But eventually they came through 3-3. Which speaks volumes to the fact that the team has a lot of work to be done. You get more of the juicy updates as well as the anticipation for the Singapore Grand Prix and Max Verstappen literally riding all the podiums this season for yet another Formula One trophy. All lined up coming up next on Sports Extra. We got you covered on the hits and more, plus brand new music from Not Even 11. He's talked about Coachella, where he also has a single called Coachella, and it's right here on your Heartbeat station. We'll give you a spin on that in a moment. For now, let's vibe with Ion Math. This one is Lifestyle. 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

0: The time is 7:45 and you know how we get down here at the Beat 97.9 FM Abuja. We have our sports master in the building and he is going to give us the world of news from sports.
1: Thank you very much, Alessandra. I think this is big because today is the first day you're ever introducing me directly. So that's very, very good. Anyway, so plenty to talk about today. The whole news should have been about the fact that Nigeria Super Eagles last night came from 2 goals down to draw 3-3 against Russia in a friendly international played in Nizhny Novgorod. But unfortunately, that has been overtaken by something that happened even before the game started. I mean, you don't know how to call this. Maybe football espionage or something, or football, I don't know what to call it, but it's like corruption of the highest level in Nigeria. Did end up on the losing side. Well, I'll get there, but let me still start with the game last night. And the Super Eagles of Nigeria ended the first extended FIFA window of 2026 by leading 1-0 and then trailing 3-1 and eventually coming from behind twice to draw 3-3 in a friendly international matchup against Russia at the 45,000 capacity Nizhny Novgorod Stadium. Now, this team, the Super Eagles team, I don't think in the last 10 or 15 years, I've seen any Super Eagles selection with as many new players. In fact, apart from Moses Simon and the recalled Kelechi Iheanacho, the team started with mostly greenhorns, players with one or two caps for Nigeria, but mostly those who've never played for the Super Eagles. So, good friendly was from a Nigerian point of view and for Eric Shell. The under fire coach, remember, Nigeria lost 3-0 to Guinea-Bissau in a Nations Cup qualifier, and that had put a whole lot of pressure on the Super Eagles as far as qualifying for the AFCON is concerned. So yesterday, well, Iheanacho, maybe he's been missing turning out for the Super Eagles. He didn't waste any time. He gave Nigeria the lead after just 10 minutes. And what a goal it was. Very, very good goal indeed. Picked up the ball, loose ball outside the box, and then drilled it into the bottom corner of the net. 1-0, you know, for Nigeria at that point. But the Russians, they really, really did hit back. They equalized shortly afterwards and led at halftime by 2-1. The goals for the Russians scored by Sadulev and, of course, Kislyak, who plays for CSK in Moscow. Then Miranchuk, the captain for the day, who plays in the MLS, he made it 3-1 on 54 minutes. At that time, or at that point, you thought Nigeria was done. But these new boys, well, they felt they had to do something for themselves. One of those playing for the first time ever for Nigeria, Patrick Edokpolo, he made it 3-2 on 78 minutes. And then a second-half substitution, Akko Adams, now one of those who's been there, he came on and equalized in the fourth minute of added time at the end of that second half. So it was a huge comeback for Nigeria. Yeah, it might have been a friendly, but the thing is that the team still apparently has some life in it. This is the last their last game before league action resumes across the world this weekend. But on a good note for the Nigeria Premier Football League, there were a couple of players from the NPFL, like Michael Atata from Ikorodu City and Kenneth Iboke from the Champions Rangers International of Enugu, who made the international bows for their fatherland. So, all around, a great game of football. But like I said, something that happened also relating to the Super Eagles absolutely, completely overshadowed it. And what is that, you might want to ask? Okay, if you recall, the Super Eagles failed to qualify for the 2026 World Cup in the United States, Mexico and Canada over the summer because they couldn't make it through to the FIFA Intercontinental Playoffs. They were beaten on penalties by Congo, the Democratic Republic of Congo in Morocco. So they went ahead, beat Jamaica, qualified for the World Cup, reached the round of 16, a record for them. Well, how does this all involve Nigeria? After they beat Nigeria, Nigeria lodged a protest with FIFA saying they had used at least six ineligible players who hadn't completed their documentation from the original countries of birth to the DRC. Well, it took FIFA a long, long time to adjudicate on the issue, but eventually the Nigerian protest was thrown out on a technicality, and part of the technicality being that the protest was, arrived late at FIFA. Okay, so far so good for FIFA. Yesterday it emerged that FIFA all the while knew that the Congo DR goalkeeper Leon Passy, a former French youth international who played friendlies for France, had not completed his documentation to fully transfer his allegiance as a football player to the Democratic Republic of Congo. FIFA themselves, the ethics committee, admitted this. I mean, talk about a classic case of spilled milk. Now, it's caused a whole lot of reaction across the world. Well, you won't blame anybody. The now departed president of the Nigeria Football Federation, Alhaji Ibrahim Musa Gusau, was one of the first to respond, and he said they knew all along Nigeria had a big, good case, and FIFA has a case to answer. FIFA needs to be investigated for what they have done. Infantino is more or less appearing like a mob boss rather than anything. Who brings the money? Wherever the profit is, that's where he plays. But unfortunately, it's not his FIFA. It's the world's FIFA. Now, where does this all get messy? If Nigeria had got the ruling, they would have been going to face Jamaica for that spot at the World Cup. If Nigeria had beaten Jamaica, Nigeria would have been at the World Cup. If Nigeria had been at the World Cup and in the same group as the DRC, Nigeria probably would have not done any worse than DRC, gone on to the round of 32. That's where they lost to England, if you recall. That game where they led to for so long before Hurricane scored twice to knock out the Central Africans. Now, that's on one side. If Nigeria had reached that, Nigeria would probably have received as much as $30 to $40 million in a financial windfall. So it just goes beyond that. Even the Jamaicans are absolutely angry, saying if they lost their game to a player who was ineligible, then FIFA also has a case to answer. Another part of the story that is even crazier. While all this was going on, the FIFA president, Gianni Infantino, his major ally, who was then the Secretary General of the Confederation of African Football, CAF, Veron Musengo-Omba, was running to become president of the Congolese Football Federation. And it is thought now that this has come to light that maybe Infantino just looked the other way so that Congo, let's see if they can qualify to do one for his man, Musengo-Omba. After Congo qualified for the first time since 1974, Musengo-Omba, in fact, was seen as a major architect of the qualification. He emerged as the only candidate. The others just felt they couldn't match his power, and he was elected president of the Congolese Football Federation, and he resigned his post as CAF's general secretary. So it is all shades. I mean, this is like what's his name now? God bless his soul, Jeffrey Archer, you know, like a spy stuff or espionage, you know, but in football. So everyone absolutely mad with FIFA. What's wrong with this FIFA? Remember, Infantino at the World Cup did, after a call with Donald Trump, he waved away a red card to an American player, Folarin Balogun. That's never been done in the history of football. And he did it even though other players collected red cards and served their suspension. So it's something we'll keep talking about. If I in the evening today, I'm going to open up the phone line so that we can talk about that one. Anyway, let's just move on from there. There was a one African Nations Cup qualifying game that was played last night in Luanda. And it was a good one for Angola because they won 3-1 at home against Malawi. The team is still unbeaten under its new Senegalese manager, Aliou Cisse. And their goals came a little bit early in this one. They did take a 2-0 lead, and after the Malawians reduced scores, they made it 3-1 late on. So, good one there in a group that has Egypt. They have the same points now as Egypt. 4 points in their opening two AFCON qualifiers. So from the AFCON, we go to the UEFA Nations League. There are 10 matches today. Now, today, everything wraps up as far as the first four games are concerned. Let's take a look at the matches that will be played tonight. Okay, let's first take a look at the games that were played yesterday. We'll look at today's fixtures a little later. And England, it's 125 caps for Harry Kane. He is now the joint record holder for appearances for England alongside the legendary keeper Peter Shilton. 125 caps, that's not easy. But then when you consider that Cristiano Ronaldo's got about 243, you know, you keep wondering, how did they manage to do it? Well, Kane celebrated it by scoring twice and laying on, forcing the first one because it was an own goal. 3-0 the final score for the English, and barring an absolute catastrophe, they are into the quarterfinals. Spain, the world champions, 1-1 away to 10-man Croatia. They also are into the quarterfinals. In League B, last night, by the way, the Spain goals were scored by Mikel Merino after he came on as a second-half substitute, and after the Croatian captain and goal scorer Ivan Perisic had been sent off for a second booking. Okay, so to the League B, and was Scotland, who were celebrating 100 caps for Andy Robertson. They took the lead but eventually lost 2-1 after a second half onslaught from Slovenia, while a youngster, Johan Manzambi, was on the score sheet as Switzerland defeated North Macedonia 3-0 in Lausanne. In League C, some big results there as well. Belarus beat Finland by a goal to nil. Bulgaria won 2-0 away to Luxembourg, and Slovakia secured a 4-0 win away to Moldova. An ill-tempered game in Astana saw Kazakhstan draw 2-2 against Faroe Islands. Both countries finished the game with 10 men. So that's a big one. Actually, in fact, yesterday was the final day for the UEFA Nations League until next month, when the next FIFA window kicks in. So we will just end by letting you know that there's one Nigeria Premier Football League game to be played this evening at the Lekan Salami Stadium in Ibadan. Shooting Stars, right now in the relegation zone, they play against Kano Pillars. So that game kicks off at 4 later this evening. So of course, by the time we come for the evening edition of the show, we will be having that result for you. So we'll leave it right here. My name is Kelechi Onwudiwe, your sportsmaster. I need to apologize to you. Just a few technical issues here. You didn't hear the song that accompanies, or rather the tune that accompanies the show, but that's gonna be rectified pretty soon. It's back to Alex and Shetty. Enjoy the rest of your day. Bye bye.

If not us, then who? Big Sheedy and Alexandra O, bringing you big vibes on your morning rush.

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1: Indeed, I am the girl that Nimbile. Hi.
2: So it's pronounced Nimbile.
1: I can't click. I can't. I literally, listen, one thing about it as well is I'm tongue-tied, so I literally cannot, like, I
2: literally
1: couldn't. I literally couldn't. But nevertheless, look at her. She's talking about me. I am the girl that she's referring to.
2: Okay, I like it. I am looking, that positive energy.
1: Yeah. I'm looking all drip, drip. The time is 8:47. You're listening to The Morning Rush. I am big Alexandra, and
2: triple
1: we have
2: big.
1: The biggest. The baddest, Big Shetty in the building.
2: What to do?
1: Oh my gosh. First of all,
2: people be like, what's so new? Do you know what has been happening in the studio?
1: Like, first of all, we want to apologize for that brief
2: absence of air checks.
1: Exactly. But we're back, and we're bringing the vibes and we're bringing the energy. So we have a story that's quite interesting. You know, I think sometimes not the sharpest nail in the shed can oftentimes
2: is the way you're saying
1: you
2: that
1: know,
2: so very
1: sometimes the most empty vessels, they make the most noise as well.
2: Fair enough.
1: Speed Darlington had something very interesting to say about my illustrious, strong, smart Igbo woman, because I love, one thing about me, if I wasn't from Delta State and Edo State, I think I would probably love to be Igbo. I mean, I feel like for being from Delta State, there's a lot of
2: culture is very infectious.
1: Yeah,
2: to be
1: there's
2: honest.
1: A lot of crossover there, but I absolutely love Igbo people and especially Igbo women. I love being friends with them, I love being around them, I love their business mind. Now, Speed Darlington says that as a man, if you want your life to spoil, you should just date an Igbo woman. And I'm so confused by this statement.
2: Oh my goodness. I feel like this is the after effect of what Kata Ife did to him in the boxing ring. I feel like a lot of things haven't returned to their faculties properly just yet.
1: Yeah.
2: Just like you rightly said, some of my best girls were Igbo girls.
1: Yeah.
2: You know, so what am I saying? Still are Igbo girls. So it's crazy that someone who's Igbo as well would be the one saying this.
1: It's very
2: so
1: strange.
2: So I'm not sure where he's coming from, whether it's just like a clickbait to get people talking, or more or less like looking for who will come after him after he lost in the boxing matchup. He might just be looking for, you know, traction on his social media engagement.
1: Yeah, what's this called? Click farming or comment farming or something like that.
2: Well, Elon Musk has stopped paying people now since 9th, maybe 12th of September.
1: Yeah, and I even think this was on Facebook of all random places, you know.
2: He was clearly looking for traction.
1: I think he was looking for traction. And I think as well, to be showing this kind of like tribalism against your own people is also very strange. I don't know what Igbo woman out there broke his heart into a million pieces and now he's recovering and he's just lamenting and saying, do you know what, we're gonna cancel out all of the Igbo women. And I think even more interestingly enough, he was saying like, who gave Igbo people or Igbo women this pride that they have? They don't even have a president. There's never been any Igbo president.
2: How did he
1: like,
2: go from love life
1: but
2: to the
1: you,
2: presidency?
1: you are literally Igbo. So I don't even understand what, that's weird. It's just quite a strange thing for this man to say.
2: Very weird conversation for him to bring up. Or
1: very,
2: monologue
1: very
2: in this case, because I'm sure he's the only one saying it. Nobody
1: very
2: probably concord to what he was saying. But to my Igbo buddies out there, to my Igbo industrious women out there, to my Igbo women who are leading the cause in whatever sector, whether you're trading, whether you're an entrepreneur, whether you're in the business sector, in the government office, leading in the courts as a legal practitioner, or, you know, Spain, what's the word now? Taking on the entire mantra of your culture in aviation, in defense, or whatever. Just know that I see you, baby, and I appreciate you.
1: I appreciate you too.
2: You greatly. So
1: I appreciate you.
2: Don't let nobody
1: well.
2: Nobody rain on your parade. Y'all are doing fantastically well. My Omali chats them.
1: Yeah.
2: Anyway, while we're at it, there's a whole lot more coming through on the 9 o'clock hour. We got that big list of 10 alternative hits banging this week right here on your Heartbeat station. So get ready for that one on your Alternative Nigerian Countdown. For Speed Darlington, I can't wait to see what the rematch he's been making his mouth about would be like. Because from the first fight, the referee had to step in like, he don't do, before you kill somebody.
1: I hope his brain goes back to factory resetting.
2: It needs to reset properly. Honestly, man hasn't recovered yet.
1: At all. The brain is still rattling around. That's why he's saying things like that.
2: Oh, dear.
1: But for now, let's get back to the music. We'll be here with your Nigerian alternative charts very shortly. Say that I

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1: It's crazy because at the end of that song, Ilume by Shay Vibes, there's this small percussion instrument in Urubu. I've forgotten what it is. I don't think it's called ukulele, but it's basically a drum or it's usually a drum or a box.
2: Okay.
1: Almost all completely concealed.
2: Okay.
1: With that little opening, like as if it's a guitar.
2: Okay.
1: It has a metal across it with metal prongs out of it.
2: Oh, like, I know what you're talking
1: about. Yeah, I've forgotten the name they call it.
2: I know what you're talking
1: about. That thing makes so many interesting sounds. I played it once with a band during my grandfather's burial back in 97.
2: Yeah.
1: It was really interesting. And the fact that this song imbibes all those traditional percussion instruments, mm-hmm. even though this might even be a studio beat simulator.
2: Yes, but the
1: uniqueness
2: vibe.
1: Of it.
2: Exactly.
1: Shay Vibes is onto something. Definitely doing a lot on the countdown. Nigerian top 10, he is at number one. Alternative Nigerian countdown at number one. And we just checked Spotify top 100. He's at number six.
2: This guy. So
1: man,
2: what is he doing?
1: Man is walking.
2: Who is this guy?
1: Walking extra time.
2: What is he doing?
1: Still your hobby of Abuja, your Beat 97.9 FM. The big ones are in the building. Big Alexandra and Big Shetty holding it down to kickstart yet another day of your morning rush. Midweek, because from tomorrow the weekend has started. I don't know what you mean by it's Thursday. The weekend starts for us here on Thursday. Hence, we call it the pre-weekend. I hope you enjoy the countdown. We had a run through from some of the big hits in the country this week. Started off at number 10.
2: With You remix.
1: Oh,
2: Emma Onega,
1: savior of Afrobeat,
2: Baby Boy AB. Okay.
1: Well, I would say this: that song has been on the countdown for a while now. So,
2: yes.
1: The savior of Afrobeat has been accorded his flowers.
2: Okay, yeah. Let's give the man his flowers while he's here. Okay, let's give the man his flowers while he's here. Then we had Overnight by Lovin and
1: Ayofe. Brand new entry, by the way. Ayofe is an artist signed on to an affiliate label of the DMW.
2: Okay.
1: He was an artist I came across about 3 years ago. And very interesting talent musically. He's also building his way, you know, in the music space within Lagos and Nigeria. So we're looking forward to some really big things for him in the music space altogether. But Lovin, a brand new signee to the Maven Records, so that's a very interesting collaboration.
2: I love that
1: on that one.
2: And then we had Better by Kid CJ and Emma Onega again.
1: Emma Onega is everywhere.
2: Okay, alright, calm down, he's, you know, getting a bit greedy with it now. And then we have A Local Government by
1: Iblis and the Suspect. So these two, their relationship dates back decades, and I mean, they've been doing music for a while. Recently came together for a joint project.
2: Okay.
1: And Local Government is one of the hit songs from that project altogether.
2: Okay.
1: So it making it through on an alternative chart is interesting because it's mostly hip hop, but the production and the infusion of the sounds and everything made it a bit more alternative for it to be on the countdown. So brand new entry. Absolutely love that one.
2: Then we have Mayo Kun with
1: Kaluba.
2: Mr.
1: I will sign prenup.
2: Kaluba. Better sign prenup.
1: But I'm like, everybody knows
2: if that's what. Yeah, if that's
1: if
2: what you want to do, like,
1: you
2: sign,
1: need
2: a
1: to sign a prenup. I mean,
2: I think people forget as well that prenups don't mean that in the event that anything happens, the partner does not get anything, right?
1: Look at
2: this. There's literally certain clauses. If you cheat, you won't get this.
1: Mm-hmm.
2: If you don't cheat and I cheat, you get this.
1: Mm-hmm.
2: So prenups don't mean that they're handicapped the partner. It literally just is protecting what they've worked for and earned.
1: I feel like a lot of people, I feel like as a person, this is why I keep telling people that rich people end up dating rich people.
2: Mm-hmm.
1: Because there are certain conversations that would not be comprehensible by someone that is not in a particular financial class.
2: Yes.
1: Say for instance you're dating someone like Dangote. Let's not put it forward that he's 67. Let's say he's 40 years old.
2: Doesn't matter.
1: With
2: he
1: that
2: could
1: kind
2: be
1: of
2: 67.
1: Money. I know. That could be some people's preference. I know. But I'm trying to create an example that will make it a bit more relatable for, you know, the men them. So let's say a Dangote with that wealth of that amount of money, you know, at his 40s, and you're about to date somebody like that. How does he explain it to you that, hey, with all these assets,
2: you know how hard I work,
1: multi-generational wealth,
2: come on,
1: there needs to be a clause, baby girl. I love you, you to the moon and back, but there needs to be
2: I'll
1: a prenup.
2: I'll give you anything you want, but come on.
1: But so it's when you're not in a certain level of earning, you will not you will see it as, so you want to use me or whatever. But if you're in a certain financial level, but for sure,
2: it'll be understandable.
1: For sure, babe, totally understandable. So it makes sense that, you know, he would want a prenup. And I think that's a go-to for everyone who has, you know, a good, strong level of, you know, financial earnings in society. You
2: for
1: need
2: sure.
1: to save yourself. See, look at Sia. Sia sold half her entire musical catalog for $180 million.
2: Wow.
1: And
2: wow.
1: She's also currently paying $45,000 as alimony to her partner in the divorce. So it's something else.
2: It is something else. Coming in at number five is General Market by Yemi Alade. I love
1: her. What is
2: her.
1: Lamborghini that I cannot
2: I
1: buy?
2: Love her. I love her. Coming in at number four, we have Glass in the Air by Young John.
1: Big, big kudos, by the way, to Young John. Massive congratulations on his Desperado deal. I understand over $400,000 was cha-ching in the deal. Wow. I feel like he's worth $1 million, to be honest.
2: Of course, I think so.
1: I feel like maybe in the early stages as a brand, maybe they feel like they can't meet that. So let's do a bit of a shorter run.
2: Yeah.
1: You know, but he's going to give them massive value for that money.
2: Which is good. I'm happy for him.
1: Big one.
2: Coming in at number three, we have Tell Everybody by Davido and Leon Thomas. At number two, we have Clat by Fireboy.
1: I'm a sick of music.
2: Yes,
1: absolutely
2: yes.
1: Love the energy on this one.
2: And you know, my guy, the main guy himself, Shane Vibes, Ilome, coming in at number one.
1: Awesome, awesome run. Catch the Alternative Countdown every Wednesday from 9 a.m. right here on your Heartbeat Station, your Beat 97.9 FM. Got a whole lot more still coming through. Keep it where you got it.

0: not us, then who? Big Sheedy and Alexandra O, bringing you big vibes on your morning rush.
1: 9:57 now, and we are heading into our last and final hour of the morning
2: rush. Don't
1: leave!
2: Don't leave!
1: We don't want to leave you guys. But not to worry, we're going to leave you in the capable hands of Her Majesty, and she's going to give you all the vibes that you need to continue out through your midday show.
3: Fantastic stuff. Best host for the midday, catching you through your lunch o'clock, as she calls it. Mm-hmm. Plus, a lot of all that banter when it comes to relationship drama. Her Majesty has advice for days when it comes to relationships.
1: You better listen well. Listen well to Her Majesty.
3: Be sure to enjoy the show and enjoy every bit of it, because I absolutely do. All around the city as I drive about my day, I am absolutely, you know, glued down to the radio, enjoying the midday all the way down into the drive time. Well, Big Sheddy, Big Alexander right here, and our international but focusing on local stories today correspondent, Big Alexander, has a story for us up north.
1: So, you know, earlier today we talked about our cousins in Ghana and how a sad situation was going on there where a husband was allegedly, well, not allegedly, because we've seen the
3: video. The video is there. I don't know why you're using the phrase allegedly.
1: I don't know why you're... We've seen the evidence. But this story comes from a man in Kaduna whose wife poured hot water on him. He's reached out to this media and he's reached out to the police as well. And he says he loves his wife and that no one should intervene on the matter. After he was released from the hospital, he went back to this wife that poured hot, if you could see the burns on this man's body, right? And I wanted to highlight this story in particular because I feel as if a lot of the time, you know, we speak about domestic violence in terms of, you know, women and children, because that's what we're used to hearing. But this is a clear case of domestic violence that's perpetuated against men. And I think for a lot of people, you know, when we speak of these things, they just think, he's a man now. Mm-hmm. As a man, is there domestic violence for a man?
3: Oh yeah,
1: there's domestic violence for men.
3: There are a lot. And what is sad about it is sometimes we make jokes about it because that's a coping mechanism for us men to deal with certain issues. I remember a story about a man who is about 5'4".
1: Okay.
3: In Saple. His wife is about 6'4".
1: Oh wow.
3: And she's quite on the big side. You know, so the neighbors got to know that, you know, the woman would have issues with the husband and would tell people that the husband was the one beating her up. Apparently, how? She was doing makeup to cover it up until the neighbor eventually brought the story. Their next door neighbor brought the story out. They have a very nice apartment. Those almost isolated apartments that have little pocket fences separating you from the next. So essentially, this woman has been beating her husband up. Every time you hear people screaming at night, it's actually the man getting beaten. And then towards the early hours of the morning, she'll call him, force him so they get intimate and seem as if, you know, she's cheering him on all lovey-dovey in the morning because he's getting to the car. I'll see you later, honey. And all of that. By the time the man eventually decided to open up, showed scars and everything, we realized, whoa, hell has been your existence all this time. So coming to this brother in Kaduna, this could either be Stockholm Syndrome.
1: Yeah.
3: Or the very beginnings of a serial killer. And I'll tell you why I'm saying the very beginnings. Because on one hand, either he doesn't want the woman to report the case to the police and then maybe they are separated and deprive him of a chance to do to her what she has done to him. Or he could actually legit have Stockholm Syndrome in such a way that he cannot do away from her.
1: Yeah.
3: And he would rather embrace this hurt for the rest of his natural born life.
1: I think it might be the latter, you know. I think it might be the Stockholm Syndrome because this happened some few months back.
3: Yeah.
1: And he was released back into his marital home and he's been there. And I think people have now just asking the person who covered the story, hey, how far, what's going on with this person? They said, they released him for hospital and he went back to his wife.
3: Because if he says he's not going to press charges, the police can't do anything.
1: He doesn't want to press charges and he said that he loves his wife and that everybody should leave him alone. I think in stories like this, I get really worried for the person in question that's experiencing the abuse, because if she can pour hot water on you, the next thing will be
3: hot oil,
1: it will just keep increasing. Once someone,
3: because there's no reprimand for what she's done, she's not gonna see there's anything.
1: Literally.
3: Worst case scenario, even you, an outsider who speaks up, my husband will not do that.
1: Exactly,
3: my husband will never do this. And so that's what I'm thinking, it's one out of two: either the man is pushed to the point where he keeps enduring this till he dies of it one day, or he turns one day and probably kills her.
1: It's sad. It's a sad state of affairs, really. And we're just really here to say that if you are somebody who's ever experienced someone even raising their hand, they didn't hit you, but they made like they were going to hit you, you need to leave. The signs will be there. Please heed the signs and listen so that you will not see wonders. We want everyone to be safe. Everyone deserves to be respected, safe, and loved within a relationship.
3: 100%.
1: If resentment is greed is breeding on either end of the spectrum,
3: there's something that's gone awfully wrong.
1: Please leave. There was a story my mom was telling me about, which is really, really quite sad. There was a pastor in America. He started having an affair with someone in his congregation, and then he began to grow a real sense of hatred, like actual hatred for his wife. And him and the mistress will always talk about the wife. They hate her. She's this, she's that. Degrading her, not even calling her by her name. And then he ended up killing this woman, right? Because of the pure hatred that was breeding. Don't allow contempt to grow to hatred.
3: I'm curious on multiple levels. It's one thing to be a mistress to a man, but
1: it's another thing to be a mistress and the man that you're doing this wrong thing with
3: is brutalizing his wife.
1: It's crazy.
3: See, that's like a front row seat
1: to a movie experience
3: that's going to be your reality. Because literally, how you think he's going to do that to her and you are the saint? I don't even get it.
1: I don't get it either.
3: Personally speaking, I do not know how as a man you're cheating on your wife and you and your mistress are discussing your wife
1: and berating her. Not even just discussing,
3: like,
1: berating.
3: Why? You are doing something already quite crazy.
1: People
3: why,
1: can be very strange.
3: Why are you focusing on the innocent, the good person in the entire
1: people,
3: mix?
1: People can be
3: in
1: very
3: the home
1: strange.
3: Front. And then you're hating on your wife. Why? Because this one is a saint?
1: Can you imagine?
3: I really don't get it.
1: Anyway.
3: I really don't get it.
1: On
3: the
1: that
3: mix
1: note.
3: Is weird to me. The very least I've heard of in cases, I mean, you hear people like David, the Solomons and the rest.
1: Yeah.
3: They have a harem of women.
1: Mm.
3: But I don't think on a very good day that kind of person had the time to discuss one woman with the other.
1: Exactly.
3: I'm very sure that was not the dynamic they had. But
1: exactly.
3: To each his own.
1: To each his own. And we say to anyone who's perpetuating violence against anybody, we hope that you will
3: let
1: have
3: it go.
1: Nowhere to run to.

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1: Man on a Mission by Chris Brown and Wizkid. Wizkid had a birthday yesterday, if I am not mistaken.
2: Yeah, it was World Wizkid Day.
1: World Wizkid Day.
2: Celebrated in Minneapolis.
1: Oh, okay.
2: Minnesota, rather. Yeah, and it's a big deal.
1: So happy birthday to one of our giants of Africa.
2: I agree.
1: To the one of the greatest, the lyricist, the coolest guy. I'm not just saying that because we share a birthday month. So obviously, you know, everyone born in the month of October is very talented and very cool. But yeah, he's very talented. And happy birthday to him yet again. The time is 10:28 and you are listening to your morning rush. I am Big Alexandra and we also have Big Shitty in the Meningi.
2: What it do?
1: In the Meningi.
2: That's how we do, y'all.
1: We also have a crazy story. This was a man on a mission.
2: This story is about
1: a man on a mission.
2: When I say this story tests every single aviation fear that I have ever had, I am not even joking. So first things first, you see that emergency exit door on flights. I have always felt it weird that normal passengers were meant to sit next to it.
1: Yeah.
2: I understand that there's education. But they tell them, in the event of an emergency.
1: Exactly.
2: By virtue of sitting in this position, it is expected that you will be the one to help
1: us evacuate
2: occupants of the flight in the event of an emergency.
1: Yes.
2: When we've landed. That's what they tell you about the airbags, gas mask to breathe through, and everything. But I have always felt it was very weird that these were people without any prior training, aside that little simulation training you just did on the flights, that should be sitting close to such a door. Mm. What if they had ill intentions? This is something I've always had as a fear since as far back as 2015 when I started flying.
1: Mm.
2: So let's fast forward to the last 24, 48 hours, where a flight from Nairobi, Kenya, headed for Lagos, almost saw all 100 plus occupants of the flight become air balloons because some individual, clearly with an evil intention, was heading for the cockpit for the pilots, tried his best to get in, couldn't get through, and thank God people noticed what he was doing there and then was going for this emergency exit door while this flight was mid-air. This flight had not even landed. It was still in the air. Brother was about to put everybody's life on the line. Big, big thanks to all the men who went over to, you know, overpower him and tie him down. My goodness.
1: And the fact of the matter is, he just wasn't making trouble on the plane. Mid-flight, he was causing drama. But before the flight, he was also causing
2: problematic
1: drama.
2: Problematic, yeah.
1: Right? And this is why in places like America, I see that they have the security on
2: the ground. There's always an air marshal
1: in the airport. And the flight attendants, the people who are checking you in, can say to you, do you know what, sir? You are being too unruly. You are not flying on this flight. And I think that stops things like this from happening. I don't know if we have the same authority over here.
2: I don't know if we have air marshals. I don't know if we have air marshals
1: per
2: flight.
1: Because this person needs to go to jail.
2: This is why we need air marshals per flight.
1: This is why we need air marshals.
2: Are you freaking joking?
1: I think this is also why, but you know, people will say now, if we start giving you the people that check you in, you know, before you get on the flight, the last people that you give your stuff to, if we start giving them too much power, maybe they can just start saying, no, you're not flying, you're not flying, you're not flying.
2: No, but that's
1: how
2: it is.
1: I think if someone
2: is
1: causing trouble,
2: if there is certain behavior that you exhibit on the flight,
1: that's what I'm saying before. This guy's already started before.
2: Prior, if you're showing behavior that might seem problematic to anybody on the flight, you're not flying.
1: Yes.
2: They've had situations whereby, as soon as the flight takes off, somebody puts up a very scary behavior or something that could put some people's life in danger. That flight is rerouted back. You are dropped and handed over to the police before they fly off. Because you're clearly going to be a problem.
1: I just think that this could have been stopped. I think this could have been stopped before this whole flight thing. If he was making trouble before the flight, he should have never been on the flight in the first place. I'm really thankful that everyone concerning this, everyone on that flight, I'm so happy that they were okay. This is a truly, truly very scary situation.
2: You remember the
1: situation
2: one coming in from Abu Dhabi headed over to Israel, to Tel Aviv, just last week?
1: Yes.
2: Where they had to overpower the pilot after he had, you know, stabbed the co-pilot. Yeah. It was the co-pilot that stabbed him, rather. And they had to basically jump in to save the situation because bro wanted to kill everybody on the flight.
1: It's crazy.
2: And he was from a man who, of course, have a relationship with Palestine and an entire issue with Israel and everything. Like, these people it's are crazy. Walking amongst us. You've got to be freaking vigilant and very careful.
1: I have to be prayerful because, like, everyone got on this flight.
2: But I like the fact, prayerful or not, I like the fact they were very reactive.
1: Yes, of course, you have to be reactive. You have to be reactive. You have to jump into action immediately because if they didn't, it's all of their lives that are at stake.
2: Are you joking?
1: That's crazy news. Crazy, crazy news. Crazy news from all around the country. A lot of things are happening here, at home, abroad. Anywhere you look, the stories are just...
2: Just drink small coffee and take a sigh of breath. You just hear one is like, yeah? What's happening?
1: Like, honestly, and that's why we're here, to try and cheer you up, to try and give you the vibes, to try and not let you think too much about the stories that you're hearing and what you're reading, you know, because at the end of the day, there is still light at the end of the tunnel.
2: If somebody says it's bonfire, that's at the end of the tunnel.
1: Please, let it not be bonfire. Let it not be a bonfire.
2: Oh, my goodness.
1: Until Majesty gets here so we can do our handover, we are going back to the vibes, back to the bangers. We have Tea by Redmond.
2: Literally.

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0: kisses.
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3: A lovely morning to you and thanks for staying with us. I am Vivian Uzodima with the headline news on the Beat 97.9 FM Abuja. The presidency has rejected claims by The Economist that Nigerians dislike President Bola Tinubu, describing the assertion as intellectual fraud. In a statement by Special Advisor Sunday Dari, the presidency says Tinubu's economy reforms were unstoppable and accused foreign publications of relying on sensationalist half-truths and viewing Nigerians through cracked and distorted lens. The federal government's Renewed Hope Cities initiative have attracted over 100,000 expressions of interest from Nigerians, including traders and small business owners in Abuja, Kano, and Lagos. The program, a public-private partnership, is expanding mortgage access through Federal Mortgage Bank of Nigeria, with over 2,000 Nigerians already benefiting and more than 10,000 applications being processed. The six FCT area council chairmen have failed to appear before the House Public Accounts Committee over alleged 100 billion naira financial infractions. The committee has summoned council officials to appear on October 14th or face sanctions. It also questioned 24.87 billion naira spent on personnel, overhead, and capital projects in 2021. On the foreign scene, the U.S. Army has scheduled the execution of former Major Nidal Hassan, convicted over the 2009 Fort Hood shooting that killed 13 people and injured 32 others. Hassan is to be executed by firing squad at Fort Hood, Texas on December 3, 2026, following President Donald Trump's approval of his death sentence on October 2nd. And in sports, Portugal coach Jorge Jesus said he has not read Cristiano Ronaldo's statements detailing their recent dispute, explaining that he was watching the Portugal under-21 match. Ronaldo had accused Jesus of breaking agreements over his playing time and failing to make public clarification. He apologized for leaving the training camp and said he remained open to returning. In entertainment, Aria Sarr says she would end relationship for someone more attractive. Nigerian singer Aria Sarr says she would end a serious relationship if she become attracted to someone else rather than dating two people at the same time. She said people should take time to figure out their feelings before starting another relationship. The singer also advised fans not to abandon their friends when they fall in love, stressing the importance of maintaining a balance between friendships and romantic relationships. 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

0: And that, of course, is Shay Vibes with a song titled GTA. Hey, you, what's up? Welcome to a fantastic Wednesday morning right here on the Beat 97.9 FM. My name is Fikma Tense. Today is the seventh day in the month of October 2026, and we are about to get the party started. 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One of it is the one I like to call, you know, literally just us taking stock of our week so far. So basically, from Sunday, which is the first start to the week, Monday, Tuesday, and today being Wednesday, we get to do a review of how our week is currently going, okay? And you get to score it too. So basically, we are going to be working with 100%, and you get to tell me if your week is amazing, or you know what, let's try with a fruit, for instance. So you get to tell me how sweet your week is and how bitter it is with a particular fruit. Do you understand? So for me, my week has been quite sweet. I would give it the pineapple fruit. Yes, sweet like pineapple. So you get to choose your own fruit as well. Yeah, because I'm a foodie, we have to use food. So you use food to review how awesome your week has been so far. And of course, another thing we get to do on Wednesday on the Midday Show is that we get to drop our verdict, okay? I churn out a story, a life story, by the way, it's important you know that. And your job will be to actually give your verdict. What your take is, what your thoughts are, and bear in mind that these are actual people, real human being with these issues, so you have to try as much as possible to be very, very empathetic, okay? Good. And in between, we have lots of gist. I have a lot of amebo that I gathered for you. Trust and believe when I tell you that we are about to have, you know, the maximum fun right here on the Midday Show. And what is the Beat 97.9 FM without good music? You already know there is no Beat 97.9 FM without good music. So we are definitely churning out really great music. And speaking about great music, here is a fantastic one. Yemi Alade, Don Jazzy with a song titled Alabiki. Let's take a listen.
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1: The sun is up, the vibe is hot. We are locked in. 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
2: Mad. Some idiot boy there. You should go ahead and pop some corn and grab a stool. My boy's about to break some news. All the numbers are final, no t-shirts, no vinyl. Y'all about to make me richy like Lionel, for real. And that's the truth. 16 hours ahead in Melbourne, I don't even know what's going on back home. Shh.

Young rich, got trapper team. 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Moving like a wire when I was 16. Been trapping down houses. Back of the lack, and I'm higher than a mountain. Drink, got it coming out of fountain. What you finna do?

Paris. Their egos is threatened, they really should cherish. Too many excuses, I don't wanna hear it. Don't call it a patio, terrace.

And that, of course, City on Fire, Wale featuring Odile. On that one, it is still the midday show right here with yours truly. My name is Her Majesty the Queen. 20 minutes past 12 is the time currently. People of the Bush, I would love to believe that you are having a fantastic, totally awesome, totally amazing day, because I am. You know, I wake up on the right side of the bed. Any day I wake up on the right side of the bed, this is the energy you get. But honestly though, I bring the 100 energy always on the show, right? Let me know. My boy Smart Monty, how are you doing? Smart boy Monty, or Smart Monty, boy Smart Monty. But then again, I get to call you my boy Smart Monty. Texting from F01, he said, I'm locked in with you, Her Majesty. As for my week, it is 80% sweet like orange. Oh, shay. How are you doing? I'm good, Smart Monty. Thank you so, so much. I appreciate you a lot. So, I don't know, but the Joint Admission and Matriculation Board got us, you know, in stitches. Some persons are saying, don't rage bait me. So I don't know if this is rage baiting or this is what they plan to do, but let's talk about it briefly. So JAM has said that Nigerians in Canada and, you know, across North America can be able to sit for the UTME in Ottawa from 2027. Okay, so from next year, people in Canada and across North America can go to Ottawa and literally sit for the UTME. It plans, for a proposed center that has already been completed. And the board went ahead to say that the initiative will, you know, sort of make things a little bit easier for Nigerians in the diaspora seeking admission into Nigerian tertiary institutions, you know, to take the examinations without traveling to Nigeria solely for the UTME. And then the comment section is on fire with people saying, excuse me, what told you that people would want to leave Canada and come to Nigeria to come and study? What sort of audacity is that? But honestly, though, are we not throwing, you know, this country into a pothole with all of our comments? Because let's think about it. There are people who want to probably connect with their

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Let's take it up a little bit. We have lots of other gist coming up for you. All you have to do is sit back, relax, and enjoy. Whatever you're doing, keep doing it, because I got you 100. Glass in the air, Young John coming through.

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I remember a tweet I saw on social media where Kiss Daniel's fan was asking, a fan of Kiss Daniel was saying, I can't remember the exact words, but something along the line of, you're just taking your time to give us great music. And then he announced that no, he's not taking his time just because he needed to put out the, you know, a fantastic song. It's because he lost his mom. And this song came right after that. Owo Oluwa. I don't know what that means in Yoruba, but I know it means something really fantastic. He featured Young John on this particular one, and of course Chris Beat and Wave Choir. It is still the Midday Show with yours truly. My name is Her Majesty, your queen, and that's in period. 49 minutes past the hour of 12. 50 now. Okay, 50 minutes past the hour of 12. Last night I woke up around 2 a.m. Was it last night or earlier this morning? I woke up around 2 a.m. and I was scrolling through my phones. Please, we need to be delivered from all these AI videos, especially the ones with, I stayed up all night literally, you know, going through a video of mosquitoes. Now the papa mosquito, I'm not sure you want to hear this, but let's all, you know, indulge. So the papa mosquito got killed when he was trying to, you know, draw blood from a human. And then he indoctrinated his son and told him that this is how you survive. And the son went and he did the same and he got killed. His mother did the same and they got killed. And crazy enough, this, you know, animation videos usually have part one, part two, part three. Or not me, you know, trying to look at cats having conversation or ants having conversation. And then, you know, something will happen to maybe say a rat, for instance. And I'm already, you know, tearing up because I'm such an empath. I need deliverance. If you guys can gather around and pray for me, that would be really, really fantastic. But yeah, I think that is the joy of, you know, technology and how we keep going forward, forward, forward with everything. It is to what it is. I want to know, you know, how you would literally pan up your week so far. Okay, if you're summing it up and we're using, you know, fruits this time around to represent how fantastic our week has been, if it was really nice, and how maybe not quite good it has been, if it was bad, you could use, you know, a sour fruit, or you could use, you know, a fruit that is not quite, you know, sweet. I don't know if there's any like that, but yeah, you could just use any fruit that you can think about to identify how amazing your week has been or how bad it has been. Mine was pineapple, and Smart Boy Monty said his would be, I don't think he gave me orange. I would love to hear what yours would be. The number for you to call is quite very simple: 0903-314-1014, 0903-314-1014. Send me an SMS. You can send me a WhatsApp message, and of course you can send me a voice message. Let's get back to the music. I Love You Because by Mr. P coming through. Let's stay tuned.

And that, of course, is Ribena and TML Vibes with a song titled Sunita, one of my favorite songs. It is still the Midday Show right here. We are streaming. My name is Her Majesty the Queen.

I found it too funny to not even know how to react when they later told me that, oh, probably that person was drunk, or maybe it was a case of, the person was having like anxiety attack. I don't know how true that is, but what do you mean you want to open the door when we are on the air? Excuse me, sir. Sit down. And, you know, you lots of videos and clips of, what's it called? Individuals trying to stop him, other passengers trying to stop him from opening the exit door. I don't know how they managed. Some person stayed calm through this all. I don't know how they managed to sit in their own seat and not even go to drag this man back to his seat, because what do you mean? Anywho, it is still what it is. The Meet the Show right here with yours truly. My boy Monty sent me a message. I'm going to listen to that pretty soon. I do have an SMS here from JJ, by the way. He says, it is JJ and my week so far was like banana. Ooh, JJ, where are you testing me from? I did not get that information. Abdul from Garki, thank you so much. Appreciate you a lot. You're welcome. Okay, he was thanking me for yesterday's reward, you know, for being a very, very good guesser, I guess. All right, let's quickly talk about something, and I really hope I have the time to digest this in before, you know, the news would come through. There are lots of persons going through a whole lot of things, and I understand the need to want to, you know, throw in words here and there and be a little bit, I don't know, judgmental in some cases. But it's important that you know that addictions are not something that you can break off from, you know, that easily. I'm talking about those who are already addicted to drugs and substance abuse. It's not something that you can just pull yourself out from. There's something that takes a whole lot. And I'm just here to say, let's give people a little bit of grace. Tonto DK put out the post. I'm going to read that for you when we come back. And, you know, it just shows the level of vulnerability that it's that it takes for you to come out and say, this, I was doing this before, I'm no longer doing it, but I can tell you for a fact that it is not easy pulling out of it. So when we come back, we're going to talk about it, and then we're going to talk about something quite sad as well. But then again, don't worry, we'll try as much as possible to use the music to diffuse the sadness. Let's get back to the music. Mega Money Mega, Tiwa Savage on this one.

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1: A lovely afternoon to you and many thanks for staying with us. I am Vivian Uzodinma with the headline news on the Beat 97.9 FM Abuja. The federal government says it will assess basic education based on learning outcomes, not just school attendance. Minister of State for Education Prof. Suiba Ahmad cited UNICEF data showing 74% of children aged 7 to 14 lack basic skills. She said safety inclusion, participation and learning will now form part of education assessment. The FCT Council of the NLC has declared an indefinite strike over unresolved issues concerning teachers' promotion and career progression. The union is opposing the FCTA's vacancy clause, which makes promotion dependent on available vacancies, saying the policy has caused career stagnation among teachers. The NCDC has urged Nigerians to observe preventive measures following the confirmation of an imported Ebola case in Kenya. The agency says no case has been confirmed in Nigeria as of October 6, 2026, but it has increased surveillance and preparedness measures to assess and reduce the risks of transmission. On the foreign scene, France has suspended the use of stun grenades during student protests after a 15-year-old boy lost his hand during demonstration in Lens. Interior Minister Laurent Nunez ordered the suspension pending an investigation as authorities and protesters gave conflicting accounts of the incident. The police watchdog IGPN has opened a teen investigation into the use of force. In sport, England midfielder Jude Bellingham has backed the teammate Harry Kane as a possible winner of the 2026 Ballon d'Or. Bellingham praised Kane's qualities and off the pitch after England's 3-0 win over the Czech Republic in the UEFA Nations League. In entertainment, Nollywood actress Damilola Agbete has advised single women not to accept marriage or relationship proposals simply because the man chose them. She urged women to consider whether their prospective partner are respectful, supportive and emotionally mature, saying the focus should be on finding the right partner regardless of age. 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My name is Vivian Uzodinma. Thank you for listening.

0: yeah. 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
1: edit.
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2: Victor is.

That, of course, is Victor AD featuring T-Maya with a song titled Only God. And truly, it is only God. Beware of friends who show Beware of friends who show up like friends, but, you know, behind your back, they do terrible things. So, you know how you come to work and you have, you know, work besties and work friends and people that you connect with? Nothing hits so terribly than seeing the people, the so-called individuals that call themselves your friends, literally dining and whining without you. I'm talking about literal dining and whining. So I came up here to talk to you because you're my G. I don't know about them, but you're my G, and I'm just, you know, I'm pouring out my heart and everything. They're in the studio giggling and laughing, but I don't care. My God will fight for me. I'm being rage baited in my own office. Both of you, get out of the studio right now. I need clean energy. Get out. Take a walk. Thank you. I'm talking about Vivian and Golden. Get out of the studio. Thank you very much. It is what it is. The Midday Show right here on the Beat 97.9 FM. My name is Jermaine's Her Majesty. All right. So I mentioned that I was going to talk about something very, very key. So Tonto DK came out to say something about substance abuse. She says, say no to drugs. You know, she talked about substance do not make the pain go away. She went further to say that this was why she was reflecting on her past. You know, actually, she said, she went on to say, I've been down this dark road, and I can tell you firsthand that substances don't make the pain go away. The hurt stays, and addiction slowly steals your life one day at a time. The chaos around you doesn't define who you are. It is just masking a heart in pain. If I could break free and get help, so can you. And this goes out to somebody out there trying so hard to break free from substance abuse, drug abuse. This is, you know, that sign that you need to know that you can be better. The other day I saw a video of Sean Lamore doing a song after he got off rehab, and I was so proud of the person that he is. So please, if you know that you need help to stay off drugs or substance abuse, please ask for it, okay? And there is no need feeling ashamed whatsoever. Just, you know, go to the right persons and ask for it. And I know, speaking about the right persons, you might not find them around you, unfortunately. They might not even be your family members, but please know that you're not by yourself, and you can get the help that you really, really choose and need and deserve, okay? And there is nothing to be shy or ashamed about. Life happened, but the most important thing is that you have made the conscious decision to walk towards a brighter light. I just thought to put that out there, and I really hope that you find this word very encouraging to tilt you towards the right path, okay? Coming through with a very, very wonderful song is our boy Victor Velmo and DJ Ice. Been this one, they call this one Outside. Para Para, one of my favorite. Listen.

that, of course, is Givey On with a song talk to Jezebel. It is still what it is, the midday show right here. We all surely. My name is Her Majesty. 35 minutes got past the hour of 2 p.m. What's up? Tell me you've had something to eat. Well, I have. I had me a sumptuous, you know, meal for lunch. Actually, a spaghetti laced with, when I say laced, I don't mean the other one, like literally laced with really, really peppery stew, very fantastic goat meat pepper stew. That was what I had. And then I was opportune to actually, you know, download it, as my mom would say, with a very, very fantastic drink. This drink I've not seen in a very long time, and I was able to see it this morning. I was like, you know what, let's go get it. I don't want to mention the name here, so it's not like free advert, but yeah, I've had lunch and it was fantastic. Now I feel like I need to create a segment on the midday show where we talk about crazy things, because I don't want to be, you know, sneaking up on you with some crazy things that are happening on social media. But best believe that crazy things are literally going on. I'm seeing very, very crazy things. So maybe we should just erect, you know, a segment where we say crazy things happening in Nigeria or around the world. You know, that way you're prepared for some of the things I'm about to say, because right now I feel like I'm just sneaking up on you. Now tell me why a school decided that it was okay for them to not only preview a particular book, but share a particular book to four-year-olds in a classroom. Now you'd be wondering, so it's a book. Well, what are you talking about? What are you getting at? Hold on. This book is filled with lots of sexual content. It's a sexual book that was tagged for four-year-olds. I'm talking about flipping through pages with cartoon characters, you know, talking about how they want to dance naked under the other person's wing. Oh, I love your nipples. Conversations like that. And I don't know, from the video that I saw, it was a case of either the school shared the book to the students, or maybe someone who came to celebrate his birthday and his mom gave him or her that book as a present to share to his or her classmate. I don't know what the situation is, but my conversation here now is, why is that book in circulation? What do you mean that you have to tell four-year-olds how to, you know, be sexually attractive and what to sexually say to the opposite gender? Make it make sense. Crazy things are happening. You have to be careful with your kids. Make sure that you go through, you know, the books that they come back home with. Go through their bags. Don't be a nonchalant parent. I know it's hard, but please try to put in more work towards, you know, paying attention to your kids and what they do, the people they talk to. Have conversations with them when they get back from school. You really would want to do that, because I cannot be able to tell you some of the crazy things happening in schools and even in some of the gatherings that they go to. So you have to be 10 steps ahead of whatever that situation is, and don't allow it to come close to your babies, okay? I just thought to put that out there. Space and time, Victoria coming through. It's still the midday show.

And that, of course, is Riga featuring MC Marana with a song titled Private Chef. That's still what it is. The Midday Show right here on The Beat 97.9 FM. My name is Her Majesty, your Queen. It is actually 3:23 and it is time for us to sit down, analyze a story together, try as much as possible to look at it from both the logical point of view and from the sympathetic and empathic point of view. This is a story that I collected from the Diary of a Niger Girl. Like I said, all the stories that, you know, she turns out are, you know, very real stories of real humans like you and I. I'm gonna go ahead and read this, you know, credit to her. She says, this person says, I am a 45-year-old lady and she turns 45 in 7 months' time. And while she dated her ex, she lied to him about her age. She told him that she was, you know, 5 years, she was younger, while she was actually 5 years older than he is. So basically in 7 months' time, she turns 45, but she told him that she was 40, right?

0: 7 months was too long for me to lie. I apologized and I told him that he could go because I know he loves and he wants children. So he can go ahead and, you know, end the relationship. So she said that they dragged the issue for a very long time, over a month, before they finally broke up. However, he's currently back and he's saying that he cannot do without her. He even returned the ring that she left it at his house. He brought the ring back to her and he's saying that he wants to get married to her and he wants them to be together. Now, she's saying that the man is a very nice man. She has never met anyone like him before. He's a special person. And she said she asked him about children. I mean, you love children. How are we going to do this? And he said that he doesn't care. But her fear now is that this man cares because, you know, he really, really loves kids. And he's saying, no problem. Let's just go ahead and adopt. But she doesn't want to get into this. She don't want to get back into the relationship until she's sure that this is truly what he wants. And he's willing to let go of something that, you know, he really wants so much just to be with her. It is on your table and we're going to need a verdict. What would you suggest for this woman to do? What can you tell her? Do you agree with her? Do you see reasons with her? I would love to hear your take as regards to this. 0903-314-1014. Let's get back to the music.
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0: And that, of course, is Young John, the baddest producer, who I now call the baddest musician, with a song titled Shaggy. I think the best part of that song would be for me. It is still what it is, the midday show right here. We all truly, my name is Her Majesty, your queen, and that's some period. 3:37, the phone line was literally buzzing, so I'm going to go ahead and call out the number again. 0903-314-1014. 0903-314-1014. What is your verdict? What advice do you have for this woman who is, you know, a little bit, I don't know, anxious probably, and completely confused as to if she should say yes to this man who is telling her that now I understand, even though I'm upset with you for lying to me about your age and stuff like that in the 7 months that we were building something. I get that. I love you. I love kids as well, and I know right now you are currently in your I don't want to say the word, but yeah, you're unable to have kids. But yeah, I'm willing to stay with you, and we could even go ahead and adopt. And she wants to say yes to him because she actually likes him. She loves him. She calls him this special man. That's what she calls him. But now, the fear is coming from a place of what if he changes his mind? Because sometimes people say yes to you just because they want something right here and now with you. But subsequently, something comes up and they'd be like, that's it. That's how you didn't give me a child. And I waited. And she doesn't want to be in that space where, you know, he will come to regret his decision with her. She wants to believe him, but it is quite difficult for her. So she's asking, do you think that this man has, you know, made up his mind on, you know, the current situation of things? You think that he has come to terms with the fact that she's not gonna be having babies, and they might have to just go ahead and adopt, or she's supposed to be, you know, you just go find your special person, and, you know, I'll just stick with what works for me. That is the conversation, and we need your verdict. I'll call out the number again: 0903-314-1014. 0903-314-1014. Send me a message via WhatsApp. Send me a voice message as well, and you can send an SMS to the same number. Fola has literally unveiled a track list that is to die for. Honestly speaking, this is just, you know, this is a master act. Perfecto, exactly. So he unveiled the tracklist for his upcoming sophomore album titled 9, and of course it featured stars. I'm not talking small stars, big stars, Davido, Benson's, Latan's on this one, and lots of other really, really, Bella Sure Mother is actually on this one, and I'm so excited for it. Has songs like I Weighed, How Many, 2 a.m. in Toronto featuring Davido, Stubborn, Miss You, In Order, oh my god, all the right songs in the right places. I cannot wait for it to be released. Let's get back to the music. This is Davido with a song titled Already Falling.
1: We gonna turn it up.
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0: And that, of course, is Sandra C with a song titled Team right here on the Meet Day Show with yours truly. My name is Her Majesty right here on the Beat 97.9 FM. I'm not alone in the studio. I've got me some individuals. I'm not alone in the studio. Individual. Hey, I've got some individuals.
1: You got to
0: please rap for me. Hey. Let me. Hey, let me ask.
1: United B. Cha-cha. When we show. Cha-cha. We didn't move. Now drive time. Enter road. Let's go.
0: Hey, I'm in the room.
2: Okay, you know what? It was going somewhere. It really was going somewhere. I like it.
0: Jamie, no. You should sign me my G.
2: Relax, relax. You're going too far.
1: Speaking of what she just did. Sorry, yeah. Her Majesty, we have something coming up on our show, The Drive Time Show.
2: Yes, we do.
1: The audition. Might you have a skill, for example, say an acting skill, musical skill, or maybe you think you're funny, like you're funnier than Bobby? We'll be doing an audition, and you could try. So I'm guessing, what's your skill?
0: Singing.
2: Oh, my God. Okay. You said it too happily.
1: So here's the hypothetical situation right now. Ashake, who left YBNL about 2 years ago, launched Guerrilla Republic. He just released his album Money, and he has made so much money off that album, and he feels like giving back to the society.
2: Okay.
1: And he says, you know what, women in the industry, they don't have enough spots, and he wants to give you a chance to come under the Guerrilla Republic as the first lady of the label. Ashake is listening. His team is listening. Go ahead and make your pitch.
2: Tell me if you need instrumentals. I'm here for you, darling.
1: Acapella.
2: Okay. Acapella.
0: Acapella.
1: Yeah, sing. Just do your thing.
2: You said singing, not even rapping. No, you're finished.
1: don't put tension on her.
2: Oh,
1: okay?
2: Of course, it's simple.
1: Mr. Money's listening. Go ahead and do your thing.
2: Come on now.
0: Oh.
2: Come on now.
0: Hold on. I think you guys need to hype me up a little bit or something.
1: Ashake sent us down. We want to sign you. We should hype you up.
0: Me now.
1: Okay.
2: No.
1: Okay. Let's do it this way. Mm. Let me help you get in the mood.
2: Come on.
1: Hi. Good afternoon. How are you doing today?
0: I'm good. Oh, I'm so happy to be here. So, what's
1: your name?
0: My name is Her Majesty.
1: Her Majesty. What would it mean to you if you joined Ashake's record label?
0: So
1: Ashake joins us via Zoom. He can see you right now.
0: Hi, Ashake.
1: He says hi back, and he's asking, "What's your favorite Ashake song?"
2: Very crucial question.
1: No. You don't have to sing. He's just asking.
0: It has to be MCBH.
1: Okay.
0: Definitely MCBH.
1: All right. So Ashake says he likes that song as well, and he wants you to go ahead and sing any song of your choice. Convince him that you deserve a spot on his label. Go ahead. Mm. Do your thing. Please put your hands together for Her Majesty.
2: Come on now, Her Majesty.
0: All right. So I'm actually a broadcast journalist with Beat FM, and if there is a particular listener, Smart Boy Monty, all the way from Kubwa, and he sends a message, and I think I'm gonna use some of the messages he sent as my lyric for this new song.
1: Wow. Okay.
0: As you listen, may you be blessed.
1: Oh, wow.
0: Her Royal Majesty, did you play my voice notes? That's a good question.
1: Well,
2: you know what?
1: No.
2: Just thank your God that I'm not Ashake.
1: At this point,
2: don't feel free. Not feel like
1: Mr.
2: you have
1: Money
2: to do
1: is
2: anymore.
1: His patience.
0: Hold on, be patient. Honestly, we're getting to that part. And then, did you play my voice note? And I'm like, no, Monty. Because we don't have Napa Light. I'm listening via the app. Please, can you play my voice note again? And I'll be like, LOL, yes, it was played. Oh, sorry, I cannot do that anymore. And he said, oh, it's okay. And I'll be like, my boy, Smart Monty. Hey, my boy, Smart Monty.
2: Absolutely.
1: You know what?
2: Beautiful.
1: I'll let the first judge Go ahead.
2: I think, you know, you have the charisma.
1: Okay.
2: You know, you just don't have the voice. But E for stage presence. Like, you definitely have the presence. And you have, like, you know, the energy to carry people along. But you don't have, like, that. The voice gone, gone. You don't have it. So just stick to that broadcasting, okay?
1: Is it an X for me? All right. You know. So for me, I would say... You have the voice, you have the stage presence, but something was missing. Ashake seemed to be looking for someone who is serious enough to join the label, who understands the gravity of what it means to be in Guinea Republic, to take it to the world. So,
0: second chances don't come.
1: A second time. But by the way, if you have a skill or a talent, we are having the audition on the 5 o'clock, on the 4 o'clock hour after we kick her out of the studio. You get a chance to audition.
0: I have something to say to the judges.
1: No, you can talk to her.
2: No, you don't. Security has carried you outside.
0: Oh, that was fun. Smart boy Monty, you see how much I love you.
2: Always represent.
0: You get what I mean?
1: You use your one chance that you could have gotten to
2: love
1: to Ashake's label.
2: You can't talk about this all night.
1: To sing about his message.
0: Anywho, I mean, it's so glad to have the both of you in the studio. I mean, you guys are looking ravishing.
1: It's a pleasure.
0: Amazing all the time. So let's talk about your day. Your day's still actually on.
1: Just getting started. So for me, my day has been quite a good one. Got to the office earlier on, had a few meetings here and there. And then as soon as I sat down, I saw an ad that popped up. Tutu, you're going to be surprised.
2: Hey, come on.
1: It says, My Abuja Life.
2: Yes, I saw it. I was so excited to come and tell you about it.
1: Yeah, so it's a simulation game.
2: Yep.
1: I've been trying my hands on it.
2: How far?
1: I got like 1.9 million naira.
2: Come on, you
1: start with like 2 million naira. Like 100K something. So I have like 1.9 million naira. And, I'm still trying to get my hang on this thing. But with the way this is going, if these blows up, this could actually be the end of social media as we know it.
2: Huh. Yes. So that's an interesting thing.
0: There is whatever it is, and then there is me. Trying to understand what the both
2: you,
0: of you
2: so
0: are.
2: Because I've seen Lagos Lifestyle Game is trending.
0: I got someone who mentioned it like 3 years ago. I need an update on that.
1: So it's like you... bloody millennial, listen to us Gen Zs.
0: I'm a millennial. I'm not millennial. I'm in between the Gen Z and millennial.
1: Well, hear from us the Gen Zs. So it's a simulation game. I take that laugh to be yes. We're on the same team. So it's a simulation game. They've had others in the past, you know, like The Sims and the rest. But this one, it's more like it's been Nigerianized. You get me? So you can go to actual places that you know in Abuja, for example. Because I tried the Lagos one, I wasn't really getting the hang of it.
2: Fun fact: the first place he went to when he tried the Lagos one was Beat FM. Yeah, and I'm like, well, come on.
0: Okay,
1: like you actually go to real places. Mm-hmm. Like in this one, I went to Jabi Lake by the lakeside. You could actually meet people there, chat with them.
2: Yeah,
1: get to know them. Yeah, hangouts. There's also you could go to nightclubs in Abuja, like Tokyo Nightlife, yeah, or your restaurant. You could go there. You could choose a job. You have your phone in the game. It's just a cool game. So now you're getting the point where I said, if this goes well,
0: it could definitely end social media.
1: It could end social media.
2: What's the clue I was saying? End social media.
1: It could change social media as we know it.
0: It could. There's a possibility of that happening. I see.
1: And you can actually be a big boy in this sim life.
2: Yeah.
1: You get me? And people can. Yeah. Like, there's
0: you
1: a ranking.
0: You go around and you spend
2: and
0: money.
2: And it's not only Abuja. I think we have for Port Harcourt now.
1: Oh, Port Harcourt, they've done that.
2: Yeah. So it's Abuja, Lagos, and Port Harcourt.
1: You know where the problem started? Where? When that person that created that app told us how much he made. In less than 5 days. So immediately she made that announcement, I'm sure there are a lot of tech bros out there. You can actually listen when you're in the game. You can listen to, like, you don't have control of that. Real life radio stations in Abuja pop up in the game when you're in certain locations. Yes.
2: Well, come on, I love it.
1: Yeah. Okay. So while you're doing your activities, you're hearing like a Beat FM in the background and stuff. So it's a.
0: I love whatever that is. I think you guys are gonna hook me up to it. pretty soon. I'm so interested.
1: That has been my day so far. I've spent like around, say, like 100K already. But
0: oh, shit.
1: Yeah, it's all good.
2: I like it so much. All of us feeling like billionaires and shit.
0: Do you understand? Delulu. It's giving
2: hey, what do you mean?
1: You think Delulu until you actually tell someone you met there and say, hi, you want to hang out? And the person says yes. And then you see it's not Delulu.
2: But Bebo, my question is this. People are chatting on the in the game.
1: Yeah.
2: So perhaps people can actually exchange contacts.
1: Yeah. Okay, see, I met a guy there. I said, how far, bro? I was honest. I said, how far, bro? He said, how far? I did, bro. I said, the app looks really cool. Just trying to figure out how it works. What are the chances you are the CEO? He said, LOL. You can never know.
2: Oh God, come on for you, but I like that.
1: So you get
2: so
1: for example, a bromance.
2: It's being built.
1: A bromance builds up you know, it's like, hey, bro.
2: And if
1: this
2: it's
1: what
2: a bromance, imagine if it's the opposite gender. Ladies and gentlemen, please take a chance on love.
0: Find love
2: from this.
1: Like,
0: so some of you that have been waiting in your house for love to find you, love is
2: love
0: coming
2: actually
0: to your
2: will
0: house.
2: Find you, but I'm take.
1: So you will have
2: your wife.
1: You have crazy things. You know, I've missed out on a lot of waves.
2: Yeah,
1: that's actually why I'm doing this. I feel like I've missed out on a lot of ways, and these things went big, so I'm trying to see how I can lock in on this one and, you know, just hold it very well.
0: Well, I'm happy for all of us because I'm also involved. I was about to say I'm happy for you guys, but
2: yes, you are involved.
0: Anywho, so I think I'm just gonna go straight dive into our story for today.
1: Talk
0: you already
1: us.
0: Recall that today is actually the midday verdict where we get to churn out story.
1: And where you get to rile me up.
0: No, today I don't
2: He's
0: think
2: not
0: that
2: going
0: will be the
2: to,
0: case.
2: I promise.
0: Yeah. So this is a story of a lady who lied about her age to the guy that she was dating. They've been dating for 7 months and she told him that she was 40 years old. And she's actually 45 years old. She's way older than he is.
1: How old is the guy?
0: That was not stipulated there, but you know, she's way older. She's like 5 years older than he is. Do you get what I mean?
1: Yeah.
0: So, and the guy be like, no, I don't think she'd be 5 years older, but she says she's 5 years older than he is. And the guy was upset, obviously, when she told him about the situation. And he was like, okay, can we try? And she said, no. She has already, reached menopause. And people from her family usually, it's what she even call it? It's hereditary. People from her family usually, you know, hit the menopause quite early. And the guy was so upset and all of that. She was like, you know what? I know you proposed and I know I said yes because we were in a public place. But now you can actually just, you know, go find whomever you want to be with. I totally understand if you would need to leave the relationship. And the guy left. You know, they dragged the issue for quite a long time, a month, give or take, you know, no speaking. And then later he came back and he was like, he cannot do it without her. And he loves her so much.
1: Aww.
0: He brought back the ring that he gave, that she dropped, actually, and told her that, you know, I don't care about kids. And she's like, no, I know you love children. I know you want your own family. And he's like, yeah, we can go ahead and adopt and all of that. Now, this is where the issue is.
1: Talk to
0: me. This guy is a really nice guy, according to her. He loves her and she loves him. He's a special person. But now he loves kids a lot and she cannot afford to give him kids. So she is confused. Confused how do I put that? In the sense that she doesn't know if he's going to change his mind later on in the relationship. What if he decides that, okay, I want kids more than I even know that I do and all of that. Maybe right now it's a case of I really want you in my life and whatnot. What if, you know, reality literally hits really hard and he comes to terms with the fact that I want my own biological children and stuff like that? That would hurt her feelings. So what do you think about the situation? How do we convince this lady to take this guy back? Do you think she has been quite logical by saying, no, I mean, I can't give you what you're looking for. Let's just go our separate ways. You find the person that will give it to you. I'm okay with where I am and all of that. Do you think she's being logical? Or would you advise her to listen to this guy and maybe when things probably, you know, hit the fan one way or the other, they would always find a way to go about it. I mean, what's your take as regards to this?
2: Let me see. I think that's very unfair that she lied to him, but then she did come, you know, come clean and tell him, you know, I lied, and then now we're in private. Let me be honest with you. Mm. But I honestly don't think that she's been too logical, because the first thing that she has reiterated like twice in this story is that he loves kids, which means inevitably he would ask, you know, it would cause some kind of friction. I want to have kids with you. So while it sounds really cute that he came back, it means he loves her. She loves him, obviously. This child thing, it's something that should have been settled before, but since it wasn't settled, I would genuinely suggest she doesn't go back. Mm. Because if that man wants kids, he wants to have kids with his partner. Mm. And that's just drama waiting to happen in the future. So you know what? It's going to be very hard, but then I would say skip it.
0: Skip it.
2: Yeah.
0: Victor Velmo, what do you have to say?
1: It's a long story. I see two possibilities in this case. The guy gets married to someone else, starts a family there, and this lady is a mistress.
0: Mm.
1: Yeah, that's a very big possibility of that happening. And there's also another case where they get married because he loves her and wants to be with her. And fast forward into the relationship, the reality of, you know, I want my own kids, so I want to have kids in this house, starts to set in. Mm. And the young man may decide to maybe adopt or go outside to have a baby. So it's a crazy scenario.
0: Yeah, he's showing the option of adoption.
1: It sounds like it's logical until, you know, he gets in there and the reality hits him. I never can tell what the right move would be. But for me, I would say the best and the most reasonable and sensible thing to do is to walk away.
0: Mm.
1: Yeah, walk away. And she's giving you the option of walking away, and walk away with the hopes that there's no chance that, you know, she becomes a mistress or a side chick. And you know, this kind of
2: walk
1: side chick,
2: proper.
1: This kind of side chick can be so bad that your wife knows your girlfriend. He's his ex.
0: And yeah, and you now have situations where you're comparing her, but Cynthia would never do that. What are you doing?
1: She knows your mistress. Like, know your mistress like that, like that. So it can be that messy. But the best thing to do is to actually walk away. But hey, shout out to her as well for not embarrassing him in public. But she lied. She lied. So yes, that's and that was a very, very, yeah, very, very, very, very, that's a very costly lie.
0: Why do people lie about their age, though? What's that?
2: It's the idea that, you know, especially for a woman, I won't be desirable if he knows I'm way, you know, it feels like there's a age difference that's acceptable. 2 years, 3 years, but then it starts going to 5, 8, 9, you know. So
0: that's so sad.
2: And she's already old. She's not old. That's the wrong word. She's older. I know, and I could she's see.
1: But can she have a baby at 45?
2: She said that she's had menopause already.
1: Yeah.
2: So she knows that biologically she won't be able to give him a child. So.
0: Well, for me, I'm gonna see this particular story from two angles, and the number one would be for her to enjoy the love that is right in front of her. I'm gonna advise her not to self-sabotage, you know, this in front of her. I know.
1: When you say enjoy the love, be more specific.
2: He's coming back, you know.
0: He's coming back and loving her the way she wants to be loved. So she should enjoy it for as long as it lasts.
1: That's selfish.
0: I know.
1: Very, very selfish.
0: I know. I know. But that's another angle. Enjoy what is in front of you. Enjoy it while it lasts. And, you know, you never can tell. It might still work out. They might actually adopt a child and things will go the way they want it to go. And there are lots of kids that need to be adopted. So do the Lord's work. Go adopt a kid. And, you know, you guys see where that takes you. And another option would be, you never can tell. God can still do one or two things. And she could just, you know, she could just have a baby. Look at the story of Sarah.
1: Guy man, run. They're giving you the option. So that's the best time to walk away. See, you would have been considered selfish if you just walked away and said, oh no, how can you lie to me? You were old and you did not tell me, but she's telling you, I'm sorry, just go, I don't want to hurt you. You see, that's the best time to walk away. Like that right there, you don't need any other, you will not get that window anymore. That's your window.
0: Don't walk away. This might just be the best. So,
2: why are we doing mites for marriage?
0: Who's So relax, Tutu, relax.
2: My babe.
0: Sometimes, you know, what you think you want might not be what you eventually want.
2: Don't rage bait me. I don't want them to go away from each other.
0: Okay. I feel like they've got something there that is worth exploring. They're good. They're all right. They should explore it. And, you know, go adopt kids. You'll be fine. You know, the most important thing is she's, you know, like you guys said earlier, the most important thing is that she's coming out with the truth and the guy knows what he's in for. And, you know, but please, you guys, stop lying about your age. Be very honest. That's what relationships
3: are. So how old are you?
0: I don't mind. I will tell you when we go on a break.
2: I don't know.
0: Eh?
2: Why not?
0: I will tell you how old I am. Do you know that Golden and I were having a conversation and he asked me, and I told him, this is my age, because I don't know why you get to hide it. Why are you hiding it? What will happen exactly? Good girl. I love you. Anywho, thank you so much for... No, before we go, I do have some comments that I need to take. Let me quickly take them. My boy, Smart Monty, you've not congratulated me for singing with your listening anyway.
1: You lost a chance.
2: He might have been scarred.
1: On being on Giran's Republic.
0: Did you make up that name? No,
1: I'm spitting facts here.
2: So my question is, if you were Asake, right, and somebody sang what you sang now, would you sign them?
0: If him now, I see potential.
2: Liar.
0: I see potential. I will sign them. My opinion for the man or advice will, I would say let him look for another lady that will give kids. I like me. I love kids. Okay, just like me, I love kids a lot. So let him go look for another lady that will give him kids. So that is my opinion. For me, that lady cannot give him kids and he shouldn't marry her. And of course, I have another one here. This one says, it is JJ, and honestly, I think she should consider adopting because he literally came back to her even after she lied. Thank you so much, JJ. I appreciate you. This is where we draw the curtain. I'd like to say thank you so, so much. This is JJ from Jabi, by the way.
1: So
0: thank you.
1: Okay, go ahead. Go.
0: Were you about to say something?
1: I was going to consider giving you a second chance, but finish your thank you.
0: Yeah. Should I go?
2: Hey, okay, God, so they're always so happy to go. That's why I need is a problem.
1: So
2: they're always so excited to go.
1: So give me a list of three songs that you think you want to attempt. But let's know if we can. I agree to that.
0: Hold on. No. Wait.
1: Okay.
0: Johnny Drew.
1: One. What song by Johnny Drew?
0: Hallelujah. I don't know. What was it?
1: My baby loves me. Is that the song?
0: Hallelujah. How did you know?
1: Okay.
0: You're so not a supportive person.
1: All right. So final chance. Mm-hmm. Are you ready?
0: Mm-hmm.
1: Giran Republic wants to put you on board. Might you be the person we're looking for? If you're ready, let's go.
2: Let's go.
0: Just do the let's go part. Don't say anything.
1: If you're ready, let's go.
0: She says she loves me.
1: See, I'm so disappointed in you.
2: Why you keep giving her a second chance?
1: I know that understand. You have what it takes, but today you're not delivering.
0: So this is the problem. Hold on. She says she loves me. Hallelujah. My baby loves me. Hallelujah. One day she'll tell me.
1: Sorry. Thank you for your attempt.
2: You guys
0: are haters. And I'm going to create my own record and sign myself. Monty Smart is going to be on my record label. Who else wants to be on my most record label?
1: Might you have a skill in acting?
0: Yeah, I do, actually.
1: But sorry. No. You've messed up all your chances. You're not getting a second chance.
2: You're scaring me.
1: You're not getting a second. A fair chance.
0: What do you mean by
1: thank
0: that?
1: Thank you.
0: I don't like the rules of you.
1: Go.
0: Happy song coming through, Bella Shermother. If you want to be part of my record label, send me a DM, okay?

0: you just said beat them. And now you're saying not jungle justice. Well, I think people that own places or businesses where people tend to pee try their best by saying you pay a fine.
1: Nobody pays a fine.
0: You have not tried it. Where
1: no,
0: you
1: I haven't tried it.
0: That is why you're saying what you're saying. If you try it where it says that, then there's a chance that you will pay a fine or get into some real trouble.
1: So I know, you know, coming up and, you know, shaking people that do that.
0: Nah, I think we should.
1: And you know, another thing we should do is, like, we see somebody peeing on the street, we should look at them so much they become uncomfortable. So that's my MO. Look at them so much they become uncomfortable.
0: So the question is,
1: yes,
0: someone decides to ease themselves in broad daylight in front of
1: on
0: everybody.
1: My route.
0: Uh-huh. You think they have shame?
1: I don't know. You know, but I actually, so while I'm saying that, something I've done, I will look at you and then I actually see people, you know, turn to the US. I'm like, no, now, since we're all, you know, being very open and proud,
0: uh-huh,
1: and they keep turning. So I'm like, oh, you see how you're making yourself uncomfortable. So that's what we should do now. Make them just as uncomfortable as you.
0: Oh my goodness. It sounds like Tutu saw something very uncomfortable. Thinking about uncomfortable of bestiality.
1: Yeah.
0: Story here in the FCT. This is unbelievable. You need to see my face. Right now, FCT police trace and arrest a mother who killed her newborn baby with razor blade because she hates her child's father.
1: What do you mean?
0: Oh my goodness. Like, actually, oh my

0: actress,
1: yeah,
0: and a director.
1: Funky Akindele, yeah,
0: Funky Akindele.
1: Excited.
0: Wants to. She's considering getting you to play a role in her latest movie.
1: Excited. And, come on now.
0: You are right now in front of Funky Akindele.
1: Hi.
0: And here is your line, and you are to pick it up. Are you ready?
1: I am.
0: So, the movie you're auditioning for is called The Betrayal.
1: Okay.
0: You just discovered your best friend has been secretly dating your partner. Your friend walks into the room.
1: Yeah.
0: Don't tell them what you know immediately.
1: Yeah.
0: I want to hear how you confront them.
1: Okay. Okay, let me start. Could you take me through that scenario again?
0: Here's the scenario.
1: Listening.
0: Funke Akindele is the one directing this movie.
1: Yes, ma'am.
0: She's auditioning.
1: Okay.
0: And she wants to see if you're fit for the role.
1: Yeah.
0: Here's what happens again. You just discovered your best.

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1: Oh yeah, we're helping you navigate this rainy midweek here in the nation's capital. It's raining cat and dog, at least for us here in Garriki. And we hope that you are staying dry and keeping safe. It's your drive time show on the heartbeat of Abuja. We are the beat 97.9 FM. Were you a fan of Andrew Tate?
0: Never.
1: You know, I wouldn't say I was a fan.
0: You were not a fan.
1: But I found some of his content interesting and a bit of a reality check. But then again, I wondered, why did every platform kick you out? Like, he got banned from Facebook, Instagram, YouTube, and the likes. And videos you see would be, you know, like fan-generated videos. Anyways, he is in some more serious trouble.

0: right now we are hearing an allegation.
1: Yeah, so we are hearing that, you know, Andrew Tate, because he has been, you know, they're trying to extradite him from the UK to the US. But now we're seeing that on his device, that his you know, it could be his laptop, his mobile device, they are seeing that they found extreme porn depicting some acts that include live animals. And you're worried, you're rolling your eyes and you're wondering, what kind of animals are we talking about?
0: Oh my goodness.
1: It is a horse and an eel. And then we had to go and search it up, because what was coming to my head was something different. And I see that it's like a snake.
0: Yeah. You know, an eel is a fish.
1: I wanted
0: to be sure.
1: Yeah.
0: When I read it, I was like, is eel not a fish?
1: So it's a fish.
0: Yeah, it's a fish. He's been accused of, you know, bestiality, people performing sexual acts with a horse and an eel. I'm like, who is doing that? Why don't you just go meet a snake? Why don't you just go get a snake so we know that you are actually sick? And more details are saying that in the video they found in his possession or on his devices, they showed extreme acts of porn, and you know, people were seen performing extreme sexual acts that could cause serious genital injuries.
1: Mm-hmm.
0: And this is just,
1: and it did not even stop there, because we see that, you know, they also accuse him of not just possessing, but making and possessing scores of indecent images and videos of a minor.
0: Oh my days. Mr. Tate is in for some serious trouble.
1: You know what? I'm going to be unfair and say, I don't know why anybody liked this content, because it was a lot of red pill content, you know, toxic masculinity content. And now I'm like...

0: 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Play the game.
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2: 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I am Vivian Uzadima with the What News on the Beat FM 97.9 Abuja. First, the headlines. Federal government releases 8-month counter arrears. NLC FCT declares indefinite strike over teachers' promotion. And on the foreign scene, Kenya quarantines 10 after first Ebola case. In sports, Messi describes Argentina retirement as sad. Now the news in full. The federal government has released 8 months arrears of the consolidated non-academic staff tertiary institution allowance to non-academic workers in federal tertiary institutions. The payment covering January to August 2026 was announced by Education Minister Tunji Alausa on Wednesday. Alausa said the payment was aimed at improving workers' welfare, promoting industrial harmony, and preventing disruption in tertiary institutions. He assured the stakeholders that the ministry would continue consultations with unions and institutions to resolve outstanding issues and ensure stability in the sector. The Nigerian Labour Congress FCT Council has declared an indefinite strike across the FCT over unresolved issues concerning teachers' promotion and welfare. The strike began Wednesday after the expiration of a 7-day ultimatum issued to the FCT minister. The NLC said teachers should not be subjected to vacancy-based promotion and directed all public and private sector workers to stay away from work. The union appealed to residents, especially parents, to bear with them, while urging the FCTA to address the issue. The FCTA had yet to respond as of press time. The Independent National Electoral Commission, INEC, has commenced a 2-day national training program to strengthen inclusive voter education ahead of the 2027 general elections. The training is designed to equip INEC's gender and inclusivity staff with skills to reach citizens with diverse needs, including parents with persons with disabilities. The program is supported by the Canadian government and organized with the International Foundation for Electoral System in Abuja. INEC said the initiative was part of an effort to promote a free, fair, credible, and inclusive electoral process ahead of the 2027 elections. Troops of Operation Hardin Kai have repelled a coordinated ISWAP attack in Kukawa, Borno, reportedly neutralizing more than 25 terrorists. The troops, supported by air components, recovered 6 AK-47 rifles and other weapons during the operation, while 14 terrorist bodies were recovered. The military said some soldiers were also killed during the encounter and troops were continuing operations to prevent the terrorists from regrouping. It added that sustained patrols and intelligence-led operations would continue to dismantle terrorist networks and promote communities. The Nigerian Bar Association has called for tougher measures against

0: avoidable deaths in detention facilities across the country. Chairperson of MBA Spivel Uju-Agomo said no government agency operative should subject Nigerians to torture and urge authorities to ensure detention facilities comply with Nigerian law and human rights standards. She also stressed the need for strong institutions, accountability and respect for the rule of law for democracy to thrive. Agomo spoke in Abuja ahead of the NBA's Spedel Annual Conference scheduled to hold in Abia next month. 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Still to come, foreign and sports stories. Do stay with us. On the foreign scene, Kenya health authorities have quarantined 10 people who came in contact with a man who died from Ebola in Nairobi, the country's first case confirmed. Officials are also tracing 57 others' contact after the patient traveled from Democratic Republic of Congo through Uganda before arriving in Kenya. The man had reportedly been ill for a month but passed through several cities and airport screenings without being detected before his death on Monday. The case has raised concern over border screening, with Kenya now strengthening checks at Nairobi's airports to prevent further spread of the virus. Still on the foreign scene, France has suspended the use of stun grenades during student protests after a 15-year-old boy lost his hand during demonstrations in Lens. Interior Minister Laurent Nunez ordered the suspension pending an investigation into the incident, which has sparked conflicting accounts. Authorities said the teenager picked up a grenade deployed by police, while students claim he was directly hit by one fired by an officer. Nunez said the police watchdog had opened 18 investigations into whether the officer used appropriate force during the protest. In sports, Galatasaray striker Victor Osimhen has returned to partial team training ahead of Friday's Turkish Super League clash against Kasımpaşa. The Nigerian international, who has been sidelined with a groin injury, joined his team for part of Wednesday's session. Osimhen later continued with an individual program under the club's medical team as he works towards full fitness. Galatasaray is expected to remain cautious with the striker as he continues his recovery. And still in sport, Lionel Messi has described his retirement from international football as the saddest day of his career after playing his final game for Argentina. Messi scored once and provided two assists as Argentina defeated Benin 3-0 at the Monumental Stadium on Tuesday. The 39-year-old thanked fans and teammates, saying representing Argentina for more than 20 years has been a huge source of pride. Messi said he would continue supporting the national team for the stand, adding that playing for Argentina was the most beautiful thing that could happen to him. In entertainment, Nigerian singer Charles Onyeabo has held the second edition of his concert, The Charles Onyeabo Show, at Hard Rock Cafe in Florence, Italy. The October 3rd event attracted a solid out audience and featured performances from African and international musicians. Onyeabo performed songs from his latest album, Legacy Continua, alongside other artists including Tommy Kuti, Dan Priest, and Vas Angelou. The singer thanked fans for their support, saying he sold out Time Out show the love he continues to receive in Florence. And that's the world news. Before we go, another look at our major headlines. Federal government releases 8-month counter arrears. NLC FCT declares indefinite strike over teachers' promotion. And on the foreign scene, Kenya quarantines 10 after first Ebola case. In sports, Messi describes Argentina retirement as saddest day. Thank you for listening to the World News on the Beat 97.9 FM Abuja. 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My name is Vivian Uzadima. Thank you for listening and do have a lovely evening.
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0: was Okuku by Solana and Killer Tunes. And this did you, when would you know that the word Okuku means darkness in Yoruba? But whenever I listen to that song, there's no darkness. It's always like great energy. And I like the girl. I like the promotion that she's doing. It's still the B97.9 FM with Tutu and Victor Velmo.
1: Yes, it's your Drive Time show. I had no idea that that's what darkness sounds like. But
0: Okuku.
1: Okuku.
0: Really. Yeah.
1: You're taking my mind to the movie Ikuku. The great Ikuku. Yeah, so it's all good. It's your Drive Time show.
0: Yes,
1: it is. We're right here helping you navigate the city. And hey, hope you're having a good evening.
0: Now that it's not raining anymore.
1: I'm happy it stopped raining. Anyways, wherever you're listening from, you're welcome to join us on WhatsApp. Here is our number.
0: 0903-314-1014.
1: Okay, so we're following up on this very disturbing story that happened in Jabi. This one is very crazy. Prep yourself. It's going to leave you feeling a type of way. So the FCT police commander has arrested a new mom for killing her own baby with a razor blade. So the police commander, where they got a distress call after a baby or an adolescent was found abandoned in a nearby bush in the Jabi area. So the police showed up, did an investigation, and they were able to trace the mother of the infant. It happens to be a 27-year-old lady from Kaduna State, and she had given birth at home on the 4th of this month. And while she did that, she killed the baby with a razor blade. And according to her, she did it out of hate that she has for the father of the baby. Can you beat that?
0: I have no words. I really have no words. It's super sad and scary. And thank you. Thankfully, we said you brace yourself for that, because it obviously would leave you very shaken.
1: I am disturbed. I'm like, this is very, very disturbing. I understand, you know, whatever the circumstances may have been that led to the pregnancy, however the guy treated her while she was pregnant. I'm even surprised to hear that someone is still giving birth at home, especially in Abuja. Like, I'll think that would be something that would happen in a remote area, happening in Abuja.
0: A lot of people go to the hospitals.
1: Yeah, it's very surprising. Be that as it may, the circumstances are not ideal. But you see, what I struggle to understand is her killing the baby.
0: Simply because you do not like the father. That is, I don't know, man. And you know what is scary, Velmo, is that we are seeing a lot of, you know, kids or lifeless kids found in bushes these days. You go to the news, you read headline, you listen, and you realize that a lot of kids are being abandoned or being killed. And we just, I don't even know what to even say. Do we you know, calm down with having kids, or make sure you want to have a kid before having a kid? What exactly do we do? Because it's getting so...
1: See, you need to be ready. You need to be ready.
0: Mentally ready. You need physically ready.
1: Yep.
0: Financially ready.
1: And
0: all the ready you need to.
1: And even when you're ready, I mean, you're still going to find yourself asking a question. Did I make the right decision or not? But you see, that's a human life we're talking about. There are other options she could have gone for.
0: A lot of options.
1: Adoption. Give the baby up for adoption.
0: And the fact that she did this simply because she did not like the father.
1: She could have done like they did to Moses. Take the baby, put the baby in a basket or something. Other people try.
0: Other
1: people try to abandon the baby in front of a hospital in somebody's house.
0: You know, people take it up.
1: It shows that there's a sign of care.
0: This seems very vindictive.
1: This is wicked.
0: Vindictive, wicked. I don't see.
1: Very, very wicked. This is very wicked. And I know there's no way she's going to be let off the hook anytime soon.
0: Yeah. And she should not be.
1: She should not be.
0: Yeah.
1: She should do life for such a very, very heinous crime as she has just committed. It's your Drive Time show on the beat, 97.9 FM. We're quite active. Our number on WhatsApp, 0903-314-1014. You can contribute to some of the conversations we are having already, and let us know where you're listening from and how your evening is going.
0: All right, we have a message here from JJ. JJ says that is crazy, and she also says that some people are just losing their humanity, and I could not have put it better. Some people are just losing their humanity.
1: Huh. man, it's unbelievable. Like, it's unbelievable. If I were not seeing photos of this, I would also, you know, have my doubts. But these things are happening. And you got to be careful who you are putting your semen in. As a man, you have to be careful. You have to know the kind of person you are choosing to be a partner, to bring a child into this world. Because what is this?
0: And I just realized when I was saying things to get ready on, I didn't say make sure you have the right support system. Make sure you have people around you, please and please. And if you don't want to do it, there's nothing wrong in that. Don't do it. Mm-hmm. There's no possible reason why you could do this. And there's nothing that, you know, I even dare say there's nothing she might have suffered at the hand of her that would make this okay.
1: Nothing. I mean, she has killed a person to make it worse.
0: And that's why the police says that it's an unacceptable violation of the sanctity of human life. So,
1: it's really sad. Your Drive Time Show, Omo Logo, E19.

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1: Yes. 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

0: It's Oja Piano by KC on your drive time show on the Heartbeat of Abuja, the Beat 97.9 FM. I cannot believe that song was released 3 years ago. Take me back to 2023. Are you kidding me?
1: 3 years ago. time really flies.
0: It does fly indeed. Yeah. It's your drive time show and you're hanging out with Victor Felmo.
1: And Tutu Smith.
0: And yes, of course, we want to help you get by the busy traffic of the FCT. And right now, we're putting some human behaviors, attitude, and some of the things we do on trial. And we're calling this one, Keep It or Bin It. You get to decide, okay? Or you share your thoughts on it. Keeping it means, yeah, we like it. It should
1: stay. It's fine.
0: Bin it is, okay.
1: Trash it. Put it in. Let it go.
0: All right, so let's go.
1: All right, the first thing is someone who says, I'm outside when they are still at home.
0: Oh.
1: Are we keeping that or are we throwing it away?
0: I would say bin it.
1: Why? We all do that.
0: that's the more reason why we got to stop it, okay?
1: Nah.
0: Because we all do it does not mean it is okay.
1: That's the reason why it's okay. Because we all do it.
0: Okay, now this is a real headline.
1: Okay.
0: This is a real headline.
1: Talk to me.
0: INEC targets 7:30 a.m. readiness at polling unit in 2027 election.
1: Come on.
0: Do you believe
1: Come on.
0: Do you believe that?
1: Look, this one is INEC. This one's election. This will probably happen. But on your
0: own. Why are you being nice?
1: We can't do it.
0: That's the moment.
1: Have you told somebody that you're outside their house when you're like 10, 20 minutes away?
0: Yeah.
1: Why are you?
0: 20 is too far. I always
1: 10,
0: say
1: 10, 15 minutes away.
0: No, like 5, 10, please. I tell better lies. Now, here's my point. Because it's such a bad habit.
1: Yeah.
0: An independent electoral commission body can come out and make a bold statement like this and say they target a 7:30 a.m. readiness at the polling units in 2027.
1: You know what?
0: And we are finding it hard to believe. If you are,
1: we all know that. You know,
0: I am finding it hard to believe that.
1: Me and you know that this is not possible.
0: Why?
1: Because 7:30 INEC.
0: It's because of the attitude that we have. Because you are guilty of it.
1: Nobody's going to 7:30. There's nobody that's going. We won't be there. They won't be there.
0: No, people would be willing to.
1: Yeah,
0: be there.
1: But they won't be there.
0: You don't know for sure.
1: Too positive.
0: But if we have the attitude of showing up on time. Yes, people will just go over.
1: You know what? Velmo is saying keep it.
0: No, I'm saying bin it.
1: I'm saying keep it because it's a way of life.
0: Nah.
1: Okay, that's the culture.
0: Nah,
1: okay?
0: Bin it,
1: you said come to a party by 6 and everybody knows that everybody's arriving by 7 o'clock. That's what we do. The next one.
0: Okay.
1: Posting your partner every single day. Keep or bin. Let me even start first because new relationship people will be doing to what? Bin it. I didn't come on social media for your love. Bin it. Show it. Trash it. You and your partner too.
0: Why?
1: You people will be doing too much on the bus on just internet.
0: You are hating.
1: Yes.
0: What do you mean?
1: I wake up in the morning and then you write a sweet text for your wife. Hello, you have a DM. You people were in the same house.
0: Nah.
1: You keeping it.
0: Well, every day is too much, but because of the hate, the bitterness is so much. I would say keep it.
1: It's not even bitterness. I just feel like relationship people do too much, right? And I didn't come on Twitter, Instagram to see your love.
0: Oh,
1: so if you do too much love, we're gonna bin it, and that's on period.
0: I'll say keep
1: it. And the last one is people who disappear from WhatsApp for days but are active on Instagram. Now I can't even say. I want to keep this one because I'm guilty of it.
0: Oh really?
1: So let's just keep it. Because
0: really?
1: I'll
0: say bin it because that is bad behavior. Like, very, very, very bad behavior. They are both means of communication. And as far as today's world is concerned, WhatsApp is like the most instant way to get across to you.
1: You know what, changed my mind.
0: If you are on the gram, that means you are on WhatsApp. But
1: That's not how I see it. WhatsApp has way too many people, right? WhatsApp has a lot of people that you have to convert.
0: That you
1: to
0: know.
1: Instagram has like less people
0: that you don't know.
1: That you don't know exactly.
0: So that's like. That's
1: and
0: like,
1: sometimes you don't want to talk to people all the time.
0: That's like dodging. That's why we're
1: so sorry. What about being dodging?
0: Yeah. Tutu, who are you again in that body?
1: I'm just saying that I understand the people who just want to be on Instagram because WhatsApp has family members, has all the people that you don't want to talk to.
0: Nah.
1: Instagram, on the other hand, it has just very few people.
0: People that you don't know.
1: And it's very important. You will call me.
0: People that don't matter in your life.
1: I beg, they will call me.
0: Anyway,
1: on WhatsApp has men you're avoiding. I said it. You know that's what it is.
0: I did not know that.
1: Okay.
0: Your Drive Time Show, the V97.9 FM. Let us know which one you want us to keep or bin. Our number is 0903-314-1014. Talk to us.
1: Hi, we have a message. It says, hi, Victor Velmo. Hi. And Tutu. Good evening. It is Seun Fumi.
0: Hi, Seun Fumi.
1: All right, from Lugbe. I hope you guys are doing good.
0: Yes, we're doing good, Seun Fumi. Thank you very much. And you can also send us a message. 0903-314-1014.
1: All right, we also have another message. It says, trash it, Joe. What are we trashing? Tell me, what are we trashing? Okay, so when you text us what you're trashing, just tell us which one. And please, let it be the people who post their partners every day. Let's trash them, okay?
0: I see a lot of
1: 314-1014
0: group. By the WhatsApp group, I mean this radio station right now. I'm seeing a lot of haters. Why would you say trashy, Joe?
1: Trash
0: I
1: love, man.
0: Don't be a hater.
1: I changed my mind. Not love.
0: Don't be
1: not
0: a
1: Not love. We love love, okay?
0: Just don't
1: post your partner every day.
0: Don't be a hater.
1: Can't help it.
0: 0903-314-1014. 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

0: And by this time next week, we would be closer to Fireboy DML's next studio album. And actually, it is going to be his fifth studio album. And by the way, Imali means money and is word from Swahili and Xhosa language. So he's been working all day. He's been working all day and he wants his money. I hope he cashes out when he puts out the album. Your Drive Time Show right here on the Heartbeat of Abuja. 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Our number is 0903-314-1014. We had a mini episode of Keep It or Bin It, and we are putting some of our behaviors, habits, and social situations on trial, and you get to tell us if we are to keep it or bin it. I said mine, and I mostly went for bin it. But hey, to run us back again,
1: that one was saying bin it to everything. But basically, everything that we do every day, you're gonna tell us if we should keep these behaviors or we should throw them in the trash. Now earlier, I had said that if you post your partner every day on social media, we should bin it. Velma says, I don't like love. I agree.
0: You said that with so much hate.
1: Bin it, please.
0: Hence, we're keeping it.
1: Bin it, please. But there's another one that we did that we've gotten some replies that I absolutely love. It is when you disappear from WhatsApp for days but are active on Instagram. I said, we keep it.
0: I said, bin it.
1: Why we bin it?
0: Because that's a bad behavior.
1: Nice, no.
0: WhatsApp is where you talk to people in your life and people that matter to you. So why are you staying
1: away?
0: Because
1: I don't want to talk to them.
0: That's, you're avoiding them. That's bad behavior. No, that's the more reason why.
1: That's calculative behavior.
0: Nah, that's the more reason why we need to bin it.
1: Nah.
0: Anyways, we've got a first time texter right here dropping us a voice note.
1: She sent a message and her name is Miriam. Let's listen.
0: All right, Miriam, talk to us.
2: And I think the reason why, I think you both are right, because you keep saying people that you know. And yeah, I don't want to talk to people that I know, because I know them, I kind of feel I have an obligation to answer them. But when I don't know you on Instagram, I'm not going to feel guilty for not answering you. Hence why I'm active here, because I don't know you, so I don't have to talk to you. It's not like I'm ignoring you, I just don't know you. But then if I am on WhatsApp, I will feel guilty that because it does. I am ignoring you right now because I don't want to talk to anybody.
1: She has this valid. She says I don't want to talk to you
2: on WhatsApp because there are a lot of people that there's a bit of responsibility. I don't know. There's that feeling, anyways. I don't know what's wrong with this driver. Like, what's happening? Anyways, girl, I'm loving the conversation. Keep it up.
0: Thank you. And I hope your driver is doing well and keeping you on the road. Now, back to what I was saying.
1: You know, the points that she made, and she said that I don't want to talk to the people because if I see the message, I actually have to respond to
0: now,
1: the message.
0: Now, that's what I was saying. I said, so you rather go and hang out with strangers?
1: Yes.
0: Because that's what you do on Instagram.
1: Yes.
0: You are hanging out with strangers. You are not even
1: that's
0: in control
1: exactly
0: of
1: it.
0: Your timeline where you get to decide the videos or you get to watch on your reels. You're there doom scrolling and the algorithm is showing you what they think you should see at that time of the day.
1: No.
0: Meanwhile, real people that matter in your life are trying to get across
1: this
0: to you.
1: This idea that you matter and I have to talk to you there and there. It's gaslighting at its finest.
0: It's not there and there. Where is that keep it or repeat? Keep it or bin it again. Which number is it?
1: Number one, people who disappear from WhatsApp for days.
0: For days on the line.
1: I promise you,
0: days.
1: If it's very, very important, they will call me.
0: Days.
1: I promise you.
0: Days. Days. Days. I think that's something we should bin, okay? That should be kept in the bin.
1: Nah.
0: In the bin. It's where it belongs. It's your Drive Time Show on the Heartbeat of Abuja. 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Tutu,
1: yeah.
0: I gotta ask you another question.
1: Yeah, talk to me.
0: Will you or will you not?
1: Yeah.
0: End a serious relationship if you come across another guy who is more attractive. Hold on to your thoughts.
1: Mm-hmm.
0: Have you made up your mind?
1: Yeah.
0: Will you or will you not? Still hold on to your thoughts.
1: Mm.
0: Are you holding it?
1: Yeah.
0: Hold on to it. Ira Star, has a response to this. We'll juxtapose it alongside Tutu's. And
1: you're trying to judge me.
0: No, no, not
1: you're
0: judge
1: gonna
0: you.
1: Judge me.
0: Not judging
1: but
0: you.
1: But it's all right.
0: Not judging you, okay? Okay? No, I wouldn't do that. We'll listen and we don't judge.
1: Why will you judge?
0: I don't judge. I don't judge. Your Drive Time Show.
3: 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Coming right up. All the hip hop.
4: 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Yeah, I'm in my bag, but I'm in his too. And that's why every time you see me, I got some new shoes.
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0: 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My name is Victor Velmo.
1: And my name is Tutu Smee. What's good? What's good?
0: Our number on WhatsApp is 0903-314-1014. On the gram or any social media handle of your choice, the handle is at TheBeat97ABJ. Tutu asked a question. I said, will you... will you not end a serious relationship if another guy who's more attractive, if you find another guy who is more attractive, will you or will you not end a serious relationship?
1: I will end it. Yeah.
0: I want to hear you clearly.
1: No, I will end it. Especially you will because not. I will not end
0: okay,
1: it.
0: Okay, yeah, because it will sound like I will not. Are you sure?
1: Well, you know, it depends on how attractive is.
0: Like attractive guy of your dream.
1: Attractive, what's his name? Michael B. Jordan.
0: Yeah.
1: My mom will beat me if I don't.
0: Really?
1: What you mean?
0: Why?
1: I'm a woman of priorities. And Michael B. Jordan is up there. In terms of priorities. I get where Ira is coming from.
0: Anyways, Ira Star was hosting a talk show, the Ira Star talk show.
1: Yeah.
0: And someone asked her a question that she is in a dilemma right now over a situation. And here is the situation. The person asked Ira Star that she is currently in a serious relationship with someone, but she has now found someone who is more attractive than her current partner, and she's asking Ira Star for advice. Well, whatever you're thinking Ira Star said, this is going to shock you, okay?
1: Yeah.
0: Ira Star says, if I'm in a serious relationship with a guy and then I find another guy more attractive, I will break up with him instead of dating both men at the same time. I don't think you can love two people. I think you need time to yourself. So go and figure it out.
1: Now, let me tell you what I get from that.
0: Okay.
1: That is a very in-tuned woman, right, with her emotions. She says, you know what? Because I don't want to cheat on this one, I'm going to take our time to figure it out and then weigh my decision and then peek. Some will say that's very in-tuned. Some will say that's very considerate.
0: But I don't think this reason does not make sense.
1: Is he your relationship?
0: Even men don't even do that.
1: Please, men do it all the time.
0: No.
1: That's not even it.
0: No.
1: Oh.
0: A man would never break up.
1: Boss.
0: Break up with a... Break
1: Boss,
0: up Velmo. In a serious relationship, break up because...
1: Wait, let me get what you're trying to say. A man will not leave one babe because another babe is finer and probably interested in him.
0: Because she's finer, that cannot be his reason for leaving
1: Velmo,
0: that babe.
1: I beg. Me and you know it happens.
0: Nah. Guys don't do that.
1: Oh.
0: Worst case scenario, the guy will cheat. He will go and test.
1: And look at Ira Star. Ira says, you know what? I'm not going to do that.
0: That's the worst case scenario. The guy will go and...
1: That scenario is not worse. It happens all the time.
0: The guy will go and see, what's this beauty I'm seeing that is trying to confuse me?
1: Okay.
0: And he goes there and is like, oh, it's not all that meets the
1: Velmo.
0: Eyes. And then he goes back.
1: Velmo.
0: That's the highest.
1: Velmo.
0: In most cases, we don't do that.
1: Velmo, let me tell you something. If a man sees a woman who is very fine,
0: he can admire.
1: And wait, Duro now. He sees a Agbani Derego. He sees a Caesar kind of fine woman. Then she's not interested in him. This is the part you are missing. She is also interested in him. He will not leave her. Leave his partner. For that, like for the other babe.
0: In this case, we don't know if
1: I say Caesar.
0: Caesar is not that pretty. I don't even remember.
1: No, this is where I know. No, don't tell me about her trip back.
0: I'm struggling to remember what Caesar looks like.
1: Is Caesar a very gorgeous woman? Tell me somebody who you would describe as super pretty. Who is somebody you describe as super pretty?
0: I would, anyways, they say beauty lies in the eyes.
1: It's a lie. That's what ugly people say. Please.
0: Beauty lies in the
1: Nobody's
0: eyes.
1: Nobody's ugly.
0: The
1: I take my words back.
0: Beauty
1: Nobody's
0: is in the eyes
1: ugly.
0: Of the beholder. She's a fine lady.
1: But
0: I would not say, like, in my view, from my POV, I would not drop dead if I see Caesar. Like, I'm not gonna be like, oh my god.
1: What would you see and you would say, okay, this is a very pretty lady.
0: This is a very pretty lady. Neto C's wife, Nicole.
1: Oh, that babe that he has been with since.
0: Yes.
1: Yeah, that's a very pretty,
0: that's a pretty lady.
1: Now this is what I'm saying. If a man sees a woman who is super, I don't want to generalize because you see, I have good men. There are not many four, okay, and two are my brother. If a man sees a woman who is super fine, she's very fine, and she's also interested in him, the chances that he would go there because she's interested.
0: So
1: because I have a very hot take, yeah.
0: Okay.
1: To get a man is very easy if you make the first move.
0: Oh,
1: babe is fine, and then she makes the first move.
0: Nah.
1: But let's get back to Ira. Yeah,
0: that's one way to get yourself chopped.
1: Babe. It's a lot.
0: So I think it's an immature thing to do.
1: Oh my God, to break up
0: with someone, to leave a serious relationship.
1: Do you know Michael B. Jordan?
0: I know Michael B. Jordan.
1: If the scale was 1 to 10, that's a 11, 12, could be 15. On a good day, 20.
0: That's a fine gentleman.
1: That's a really fine gentleman. And that's not what I'm about the heart.
0: So, but then again, I think it's immature for you to end a serious relationship to go and be with someone else that you don't even know their temperament. You don't know if madness is behind that.
1: My love is strong for two of us.
0: You don't know.
1: I will fix us up.
0: You don't know the person's trait. You don't know anything. You've not even met the person beyond
1: the
0: surface
1: level.
0: They will
1: beat me at
0: home. I'm looking at Ira Starr's case. You don't even know the person beyond surface level.
1: This is why I love what she says. She says, instead of her to break up with him, instead of her to date two of them, she will break up and take her time to think about it.
0: Is that not mature? I do know for sure that...
1: Is that not mature?
0: I would enjoy our star's music. I would just enjoy her music, watch her music videos, and enjoy her collaborations. But if I ever need advice...
1: I just remembered that she put out an album and you were like, it's shaky. You're biased.
0: I loved the Year I Turned 21 album, by the way. Hope you know that.
1: Yeah, you did, because it was a lot of Afro music, you know.
0: Yeah, so don't say I'm biased, but... With all that in check, I know things to go and meet Ira Starr
1: for, and it's not a relationship.
0: If I want to look at
1: a fine girl,
0: I want to hear good music, I want to listen to good collaboration, I want to hear someone sing her heart out like she did on All the Love, I will go and listen.
1: Heaven, but you won't collect relationship advice from her.
0: But you see, you know, relationship advice, no way, I'm never going close to her. Because what is this? Break up with someone you are in a serious relationship with because you saw somebody hotter, one fine. A guy would see that and say, oh, my, that babe fine. Oh, that babe, that brother, you see this, you see that. That's it. That's it. He would never go
1: that
0: after her.
1: That man is
0: her.
1: Not Iris Starr, but you know,
0: he would
1: I
0: definitely
1: get
0: go after. He would never go after her because of her looks. Never.
1: I don't believe it. A man will go after her because of her looks.
0: Nah.
1: You know what? Nah. Yeah, I'm going to throw this out to you, right?
0: Go after her.
1: Would a man go after another babe because she is fine and leave his serious relationship?
0: Nah.
1: Because this is
0: a serious relationship with someone that is fine too. But
1: see,
0: yeah,
1: for her to consider it, the story was finer, more attractive.
0: So that means
1: your babe is a 6 and then a man meets a 10.
0: The man will not leave his
1: 6.
0: No, a 7.
1: He
0: will not leave his 7 for a 10.
1: That gap is not enough. That gap is not enough. But you know what? I want to hear from you. 0903-314-1014. Would a man, because even though look like it's me, would a man leave a serious relationship?
0: My man there will tell you this.
1: Your man no good.
0: My guys out there will say it.
1: Would a man leave a serious relationship? We have a call. Let's take this.
0: Talk to us. Hello, good evening. Aye, Libata, talk to me, my brother. How you doing this evening?
2: Tell the sister in the studio that we don't do that.
0: We don't do that.
1: Is your name and where you're calling from? Let me first know. Where are you calling from?
2: We see a girl that's fine and we'll just probably go and jump and she come back to our own.
0: Yeah, that's
1: a lie.
2: They have lies where it lies. They have those where it lies.
1: If you have lies, why did you go and talk? Or did you go and talk and then she said no?
2: We'll go and jump. It does not matter.
1: So why are you going to go? Okay.
2: With that stop and not love, will she come back?
0: My brother, what's your name, please?
2: My name is Moses.
1: You are not
0: Moses,
1: nice.
0: I'll have a bottle on your behalf. Okay?
1: Moses, you are not
0: when
1: nice.
0: When next I'm out, I'll drink a bottle
1: Moses.
0: On behalf of Moses.
1: Moses,
0: I'll pat
1: not,
0: the bottle into two because of you.
1: Moses
0: Thank
1: is
0: you,
1: not
0: Moses.
1: Nice, man. Thank you for calling in, Moses, man.
0: I know he's biased. I told you that's the worst case scenario. No man in a serious relationship has something going on would leave it because he saw another girl that is fine and say, this girl busts my brain. He will not end his relationship. Never. Men would not do that again.
1: What you're not putting into consideration is I'm saying a proper fine babe.
0: Yes.
1: This is not your babe's a 6. This is the babe you saw. It's a proper fine babe.
0: To a guy, first of all, right? To a guy, first of all,
1: talk to
0: his
1: me.
0: Babe is a 10. But for the sake of this, baby said 10, I'm going somewhere. But for the sake of this argument, let's reduce the girl down to a 6, to a 7.
1: Yeah.
0: Now, I'm telling you that no guy in a...
1: You're painting men like really great people. I'm telling you, they are really great people.
0: No man in a serious relationship.
1: Moving on. I have to throw that shade. I'm
0: sorry. No man in a serious relationship would leave his relationship
1: because for it's not a proper fan, babe. A
0: for
1: 10,
0: a 10.
1: This is what you guys are not hearing.
0: And say he's
1: here.
0: Going to start. He's
1: this
0: going
1: 10, yeah. This 10, babe, is you went to meet her. She is very open.
0: Even
1: to
0: if
1: you.
0: She came to meet the guy, no guy will leave his serious relationship. His babe,
1: we'll see
0: that's
1: it.
0: A 7 for a 10. We got a message here. This is Nan. Nan says, hello, guys. Good evening. It's
1: Hi, Nan.
0: Nan. I will not leave a serious relationship because someone is more handsome than my partner because I don't know the character
1: the
0: of
1: person
0: this person.
1: Has.
0: Amber, how Nan. Else did I say it? You can't do that. You cannot do that.
1: Nan.
0: Okay.
1: JJ says, Tutu, we don't do that. Yes, I agree with JJ. We don't... Wait, JJ,
0: we is the guys, right?
1: Firstly, I'm saying that a woman will not do this. I agree with Naya. A woman will probably not do this. But I genuinely believe a man will do that.
0: I genuinely believe a man.
1: Moses, you heard what Moses said. What did Moses say? Moses said, we can go and what?
0: And that's what I said. I said that's the highest. That's
1: we
0: the
1: went,
0: highest.
1: We're supporting this man and he's
0: that's
1: paying me my
0: chest. That's the highest a man would do. It's even if the girl throws herself at him. Yes! Yes! That's the highest. You just set yourself up for something else. Your Drive Time Show, The Beat, 97.9 FM. Victor Velmo, we're right here for you.
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0: dama, oh yeah, get jello, oh yeah, get.
1: I'm not even gonna lie, I used to call myself an ugly you, but I'm not even an ugly you. I'm a you understand.
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3: Good evening to the nation's capital. We are responding to Iris Star's comments. Someone asked her, like, yo, I'm in a serious relationship, but I've seen someone else that I find more attractive. Am I going to move on with this relationship with this new person that I'm finding more attractive? And Iris Star says, if I'm in a serious relationship with a guy, and then I find another guy more attractive, I would break up with him instead of dating both men at the same time. I don't think you can love two people. I think you need time to yourself, babe, so you can figure it out. And this has spiraled into a whole conversation between myself and Tutu.
2: I stand by what I said.
3: Shout out to Moses for contributing, and JJ also contributing, saying we don't do that over here. I said a man would never do that. He would never break up with his wife. Oh, not the wife, rather, with his babe. Someone who is in a serious relationship with. He would never break up with that person because he saw another fine babe. Worst case scenario. Worst case scenario, that man is going to cheat on his woman. That is the worst thing that can happen. But to say, end that relationship that he is in because of you, the 10.
2: And I am arguing it. I am saying that. And this is not me throwing shade to men because blah, blah, blah, blah. Men are good people. Let it not be like I'm saying it. But I'm saying that if a babe, a 10-10 babe.
3: Yeah.
2: Like a proper babe. Because like I was telling Velmo, there are some babes that even you as a girl, you see and you be like, man.
3: I agree.
2: Now, if that babe was to give your partner a chance, your partner will move 2 seconds. And I don't know why nobody's agreeing with me.
3: He will take it. That's what I want you to get.
2: Yeah.
3: He will take the chance with his 2 hands.
2: Yes.
3: After taking the chance, he's going back.
2: What I'm saying is that the only reason he's going back is because that babe did not give him proper attention.
3: Even,
2: if that babe,
3: even with proper Velmo, attention, Velmo, wants to
2: if
3: keep
2: that
3: him.
2: 10 out of 10 babe, right? Yes, nobody's not 10 over 10. But if that particular 10 over 10 babe shows your partner a bit of high sway boy, I promise you,
3: don't worry.
2: What's
3: he
2: know?
3: He's not, he will go and come back.
2: I
3: guarantee you that.
2: You know what?
3: Okay, we've got some voice notes right here, and you can send in your message as well. 09 03 314 1014.
2: Let's take a message from Miriam.
3: Miriam says, why am I outside my house and still in the car? Well, let's hear what she has to say.
4: They will cheat, but they won't leave that babe.
3: Miriam, God bless you. God bless you.
4: She's fine.
3: Uh-huh.
4: They won't leave the babe.
3: Uh-huh.
4: Girls, I don't know about that. I mean, I'm not gonna leave my man because
2: me too. I might not leave my man.
4: So what makes you think this guy is attractive and a green flag?
3: Uh-huh.
4: So, devil, you know better than the angel you don't see.
2: I want the angel.
3: I'll call you an angel for sending this voice note. Hi, angel. Thank you for sending that message, okay? You get the memo.
2: Please keep calling 09033141014. We also have a message. Yeah, we have a voice note. Yeah, let's hear. Please agree with me.
5: So here is the thing. Even if my babe is a 4, which she's not.
3: God bless you, bro.
5: Let's say my babe is a 4.
3: She's a 10.
5: Just because I see another babe that is fine.
3: Uh-huh.
5: Does not mean I will end the relationship. Mm-hmm. Worst case scenario, I can start trying to check this babe.
3: Uh-huh.
2: You see men. Women, do you see men you are defending?
5: You don't even know whether it's materialized to anything. So why would you
3: leave something that you said?
5: We don't.
2: Hello, good evening. Hello, good evening.
3: What's your name?
2: Your name and where you're calling from. I can't hear.
3: Sorry, we can't hear you.
2: Please call us back. 09033141014. Now, the last voice that we just took, he said something that you don't know will materialize.
3: Uh-huh.
2: Velmo, if this man know it will materialize into something.
3: I take it further.
2: Into something crucial. I promise you. You know, this sounded like I don't like. And I like men. I don't. Let's take the score. Hello, good evening.
3: Yeah, good evening. What's your name and where you calling from?
2: Hello, good evening. Your name and where you're calling from?
3: Uh-oh. I don't think we can hear you. Hello? All right.
2: Now, please keep calling us.
3: You might want to call back, okay? 0903-314-1014. That's the number to call and be a part of the show. You can share your thoughts, okay? Talk to us. Hello, good evening. Good evening.
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3: 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It's your Drive Time Show on the Heartbeat of Abu. Good evening. Hello, good evening. What's your name and where are you calling from? So here's the thing, we over here cannot hear you. Your voice seems to be very fainty, okay? We'll have our technical team look into that and we'll see what could be wrong. But hey, keep those calls coming in. It's your Drive Time. Good evening, what's your name and where are you calling from?
6: So I'm calling from Abuja, Gwari County, to be precise.
3: All right,
2: what's your name?
3: Kwan. All right, Kwan, welcome.
2: Kwan.
3: Talk to us, Kwan.
6: So just to drop my personal opinion, I do agree with that. Personal opinion, I won't break up with my relationship, end my relationship simply because I like I'm seeing a 10 over 10 big, or I just saw like 10 over 10 big. Definitely, I won't. The worst thing I can do is get down there, definitely going back to my relationship.
3: Well said.
2: Thank you, Kwan. This is my problem with this man. This is my problem with you, man. I like how we're all acknowledging that we're going to step. Do you get what we're all ac-

0: say I am a 10. Please. Choose me. Leave that your 7
1: ladies,
0: for me.
1: I just want to tell you, again, let not be like I'm bashing, man. But the fact that you are stepping, you're not going to know all of that. It's the exact same thing. So I'm going to clap for you guys. The worst that's going to happen is I'm going to step. Stepper. Oh, she's stepper. Take a step back.
0: All right, let's take some messages on WhatsApp.
2: Hello, good evening.
0: Good evening.
2: This is Xavier from Lugbe.
0: Hey, Xavier.
2: Well, as we guys, we don't do that here.
0: Thank you.
2: At all, at all.
0: Thank you.
2: I cannot leave my current relationship because
0: You see, fine babe.
2: Some fine babe.
1: One fine babe.
2: I can't do that to me. I don't know about that guy.
0: Brother, I'm there with you.
1: It's him. He might
2: I
1: be the exception.
2: Speak for guys.
1: Don't speak for him.
2: Don't do that to him. Thank you.
0: Thank you very much, Xavier, for sending us a message. Now, I hope you can see the sensors
1: No. For Xavier, what is the difference between what Xavier said and what you guys are saying? He's not stepping out.
0: That's what we're saying.
1: He's not stepping out. But let's take this message.
3: Good evening, Beats.
0: Hey, good evening.
1: What's good?
3: Actually, most guys would not leave
1: where are my women
3: supermodel we admire fine but leave for you to like pick a girl and say okay you're in a serious relationship definitely they like your the truth is most guys are more committed than women
0: Women can go rest to power 100
1: they can my chest
3: they might not necessarily be in a serious relationship with you. They can even have more than one guy they are talking to. And Jesus, definitely,
1: my chest.
3: They want to go for the, you know, the fine one. But guys, for them to be in a serious relationship with you is definitely, they would definitely not leave for a supermodel.
1: I think that's Shale, you know what? I appreciate you, even though I don't believe you, but I appreciate you.
0: All right, we're still here navigating you through the city. It's your Drive Time Show on the Beat 97.9 FM. My name is Victor Velma.
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0: We have more messages. We'll take a look at them in a bit.

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1: What's good? What is good?
0: We're actually good on this side. It's 6:35 on the clock, and we are driving you through the cool city of Abuja. We are the habit of Abuja. 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
1: And while you might be feeling very, you know, somehow, because it's raining and you don't have a partner, we are here to keep you company. Congratulations.
0: And there's nobody finer than us for you to leave us
1: and
0: for,
1: that's
0: okay? Anyways, if you're just joining the conversation, Iris Star is setting the radio on fire. Someone reached out to her for an advice. She's in a relationship and she sees someone who is more attractive, and she asks for Iris Star. Iris Star says she would move on
1: with
0: that person because the person is finer. Talk to us. Hello, good evening.
1: Hello, good evening.
0: Hello?
2: Hello?
0: Yeah, we can hear you. Good evening.
2: It's Mercy.
0: Mercy or Nancy?
2: I'm Apple.
1: Mercy from Apple. What's good? What's good? Talk to us. Would you leave your partner for a very fine man?
2: No, ma'am. I cannot leave my serious relationship and follow another man.
0: That is finer than your man, though.
1: That is Mercy. He's finer than your man.
2: No, ma. I can like you, but I cannot follow you.
0: Thank you.
1: Mercy, no problem. I see you, Romeo and Juliet.
0: Thank
1: you.
0: God bless you.
1: Thank
0: okay?
1: you for calling.
0: Have a good evening.
1: And
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0: Or send a voice note if you really want to be heard. We've got a first time text on WhatsApp. Talk to us.
3: Tutu, you need to understand that we guys, we use our head, we use our sense instead of our emotions. Women are sentimental and emotional.
0: Okay.
3: We guys are different. We may see a 10. Even my girl is a 6. I see a 10. Yes, I go go chop. Yes, I'm not leaving my girl.
1: What's your name?
3: I saw a 10. I'm not doing that. We guys are capable of doing.
1: Oh, it's women that do that.
3: Multiple at a time. Women are wired differently. They may be people that do just one at a time.
0: A man will not do that. I told you that earlier.
1: I don't believe. Please keep calling.
0: On top 10, even 100.
1: I don't.
0: Except if that relationship is in a fine state. On the circumstance that everything is working well, he's not going anywhere.
1: He probably is. Hello, good evening.
4: Hello,
1: good evening. Hi, your name and where you're calling us from?
4: David from Kaduna.
0: David, you're welcome. You're welcome,
1: David. Would you leave your babe? David, talk true.
4: I can't hear you clearly.
0: David, we can hear you. How you doing?
4: Yeah, I can hear you now.
0: Okay, so what's your take? Will you leave your babe for another babe because she's finer?
1: Talk true, David.
4: No.
0: Even if the girl says, I love you, I want you. Will you do that?
4: I won't.
0: You will
1: wait,
0: not.
1: Wait first.
0: Thank you,
1: if
0: David.
1: If the babe says, David, I want you, I want this, I want us to do this.
4: No, I'm not. If I'm leaving for another person, that's definitely not in the relationship.
0: Definitely what?
1: It's definitely what? Please call us 0903.
0: Call back if you can, okay?
1: 314-1014. We have some messages on voice notes on WhatsApp. Let's take a listen.
5: Well, look at it this way now.
0: Okay.
5: If you can easily end the relationship because a Munachi Abe or Nancy Sime just gives you green light. It means your relationship never meant anything.
0: Yeah!
1: Yes.
5: You might as well be single.
0: Yes!
5: Yeah. If you're dating someone
1: person.
5: And it's a serious relationship, just because you saw somebody beautiful, the comparison doesn't even match.
0: No.
5: You understand? It's if maybe you already seen someone else. You're in an active relationship with somebody else and it's materializing and you say, okay, I might need to end one relationship. You understand? That's different. But I'm saying worst case scenario, that this person is so fine. Like Velma said, the person throws herself at you. Worst case scenario that can happen is you cheat. Chicken,
1: ah. What? You know, Vemo, yesterday I told you that the generation of men, lover men, have finished. I like the way everybody's just saying, pata pata, worst 20, worst we're going to cheat. Let's take the score. Hello, good evening. Hello, good evening.
6: Hello. Yeah, good evening.
1: Good evening. Your name and where you're calling us from?
6: Yeah, my name is Patricia Chef Goldsmith.
1: Okay.
6: I'm from inside.
0: You're calling from where?
6: From Lukunguma.
0: Okay.
6: From Ikenna.
1: Okay, Ikenna.
0: All right, go ahead with your contribution, yes. Ikenna.
6: If the relationship is serious, I'll choose my baby. But if the relationship is not serious, I'm going to go with the other one.
0: With
1: very
0: the
1: honest,
0: other one.
1: Very
0: okay.
1: Very honest.
0: Thank you very much, okay? Anyways, while we're waiting for your call, if you are looking for somewhere to catch a proper vibe in the city of Abuja, then you should check out Vitality Central Park. The place is giving fun, food, games, and serious hangout energy. They've got 9 a whole adventure mini golf, a proper restaurant and a bar, plus a rooftop lounge with a beautiful view of the National Mosque and the Central Park. And every last Sunday of the month, we get to hang out there for games night, so you can come through and have some fun. 0903-314-1014. I'll take it again. 0903-314-1014. We have a voice note right here to take a look at. Who is sending us a message to listen to, Rada?
7: Okay, I'm listening to you guys now.
0: Okay.
7: I understand what this topic is all about. As for me, I will not leave my baby for another day. I guess we'll just have fun. Everybody go his own way. That's how guys we are wired.
0: Tutu. Okay, let's take this call. Before I comment. You know,
1: hello, good evening. Oh, we lost that call. Please call us back. 0903-314-1014. Velma wants to give me a speech now. Velma,
0: no, no, no. There's a bit of an embarrassment in the speech I was going to give.
1: Yeah.
0: Hello, good evening.
8: Good evening, sir.
0: Good evening. How are you doing?
8: My name is Comfort. I'm calling from Lugbe.
0: All right, Comfort. How you doing? You're doing good, okay?
8: Okay, thank you.
0: All right, so
8: my thing is that sometimes the picking, if they see another one that is finer than the girl that they are dating, they will go back and start giving you attitude that is not okay. That is where you know that yes, they have seen another one that is finer than you.
1: Bam.
0: Okay, so Comfort, what you are saying now is that a man that is in a serious relationship with a girl, he now sees another one that is finer. We're not talking about any other.
8: Telling you, there is some married one that has to leave their wife to go for the girl.
0: Because she's finer.
8: Yes.
0: Finer.
8: Yes, so.
0: Ha.
1: Okay.
0: I never see her more. Mm-hmm. But Comfort, thank you so much.
1: Thank
0: okay?
1: you so much for calling in, Comfort.
0: I never see for finer.
1: I've seen men, yeah. I've seen men, and I'm not even joking with you. I've seen, I've heard, I know of men who have left their proper women, proper wives
0: for beauty.
1: For beauty. See, for beauty that BS cannot make a camo. So when you are there trying to kill yourself, they are leaving you for one 23, 24 year old that cannot, and I'm not even shading them, but I'm saying that they give them a chance, they will go.
0: It's not,
1: I just want to put out that it's the men that agree. I'm not really surprised. You understand? I'm not really, really, really surprised.
0: If it's for the sake of something else,
1: yeah,
0: I can agree with you, but not for the sake of.
1: Hello, good evening.
0: She fine. good evening. What's your name?
9: My name is Lawrence.
0: All right, Lawrence, thank you so much for calling the beat. Where are you calling us from?
9: I'm calling you from Guzafe.
0: Okay, Lawrence, go ahead with your contribution.
1: Talk to us, Lawrence.
9: For me, bro.
0: Yeah.
9: Normally, if you check, if you look area where you go, see the all those fine girls, they always be single. You know why?
0: Why?
9: They say the way she find like this for your eye is also fine for another person.
0: You are going somewhere, my brother. Continue.
9: Now, if you go for her now, you leave your baby, you go for her now. Last now, you had your baby.
0: So, because of that reason, you go, I be you no go.
9: I don't go leave this myself. You know why?
0: Why?
9: Because that girl will find like this now. If you follow her, you see, if you just leave your babe, follow him like this, say you don't leave your babe. Because you say, if you go there, finish.
0: Nothing there.
9: That guy, the sea come. They go see other guy thing. He just did somehow. Okay. All of them, they always, either now fine boy or either now fine girl, they always do things good.
0: Okay.
9: Why they always do like that? Because everybody, they run away from them. Everybody, they run away from them. Because that's our final way that they attract any. In fact, I give you one small something like that.
0: Talk to us.
9: Last year, like this. One fine guy from my area, like this. That guy just admire my bitch. Every time. My bitch is going to give him that kind of green light and stuff. I contacted the girl, say, after now, she say, Omo. The guy come to chap and say she go find no say like him this and this. I say okay. So what do you tell her? So you don't leave me with that. She say no, I don't feel leave you. Guess what?
0: What?
9: You don't use the guy money to cook stew for her.
0: Aha! Lorenzo! thank you for sharing.
1: So
0: okay.
1: For
0: have a good evening.
1: All right.
0: Your drive time show on the beat 97.9 FM 22.
1: Yeah.
0: You can see from the census.
1: Nope.
0: You can tell the kind of men we have out there.
1: Nope.
0: You can tell that we are responsible men.
1: Very far from it.
0: Things that we would
1: only
0: do.
1: One person, only two people, Shady and one other person, talks about not stepping.
0: No, Shady say hi. So he's
1: okay.
0: Shady's in that category.
1: Only one.
0: So that's the only part that breaks my heart a little.
1: It did not break your heart.
0: Just a little.
1: That's
0: the highest that can happen. But you see a man would now say, babe, sorry, you know, I'm not doing this again.
1: Lawrence just said now, because last person that called us now, he just said that because you will see why they are single. Let me tell you, and I said this categorically, I say it with authority, sir. If a good fine babe meets your man, and she gives him that attention, he's going to go. All this world
0: is going to come back.
1: For, my point is, the reason why he did come back, we say, that girl no one time, no. Or she won't give her face. Did you know hear Lawrence that called? Lawrence said that you see that they don't have good character. No, you just don't have what it takes to keep it. So you're going to go back to your babe that you claim is safe. Women, I promise you.
0: So I promise you,
1: this man that are going to step out for you, you can do better. You can do better.
0: Almost
1: all of them, apart from Amusa, said that you know that he would not step out. Every other person is going to step out. McQueen.
0: There's something they said. They said highest, worst case scenario. That worst case now. That worst case, their views gone. They don't hold us for next. Say, I want you now.
1: Men,
0: is it until I die?
1: Very sweet.
0: So the first is going to be like, I cannot let you die. I cannot let you die. So I'm going to try and do
1: very,
0: something.
1: Very, very simple hot take. Velma said they held him to, except they hold gun.
0: Hey,
1: I just want to put it out there that men are cheaper than that. Indomie.
0: Nah, you guys
1: are gonna be angry. Nobody's holding
10: you know,
1: them.
10: Back in the day, it's not like our fathers and forefathers did not cheat.
1: Uh-huh.
10: You need to understand something. You travel to a city for business or whatever, you know, hang out with someone really amazing.
1: Hey.
10: Where do you think songs like One Night Only came from? You meet somebody incredible, energy is just perfect. At least the person is not an escort and you're paying for the time. You guys just have like a thing and that's it. You will not leave your family and go away.
0: I don't know.
10: Fine is not a characteristic for which you build a relationship.
0: Never.
10: Yes, you can be, you know, stunning.
1: There
10: are many, many characteristics men choose when suggesting or considering someone for a relationship. In fact, let me even be honest. The fact that she might be even way too easygoing or way too easy
0: is a problem.
10: One of the reasons guy will be like, I beg you.
1: What does that even mean?
10: Let me just.
1: What does that even mean? Hey.
0: All right. So to the person calling us on WhatsApp, I don't think. we don't have the mechanism to take your call on WhatsApp, okay?
1: So call us instead. Just call the same number on a normal call.
0: Or you can make the conversation a one-way conversation.
1: Yeah.
0: Just send us a voice note, okay? We cannot take the call. Thank you very much. Let's take one more call as we prepare to wrap it up. Good evening.
1: Good evening.
0: Good evening.
1: If you'll not agree with me. Who is calling?
0: Moses.
1: Moses.
0: Yes. God bless you, my brother.
1: Please.
11: So you see, the fact that I personally though, I don't like a woman throwing herself at me.
1: Moses.
0: Yes.
1: Moses.
0: Yes.
1: Moses, talk true.
0: Yes. A lot of men don't.
1: Please.
11: Yes, a lot of men. Not just for me. A lot of men.
0: I'll speak from experience when I say
1: that. Where are my women?
11: Yes, we don't like when girls throw themselves at us. Just give us green lights, small. Don't throw yourself at us.
0: Thank you.
1: And if she gives you that green light, Moses, will you leave your babe?
11: The fact that you threw yourself at us, like,
0: you become unattractive instantly.
11: Yes, you become unattractive.
1: Moses.
11: No matter how fine you are, you become unattractive. That's the truth.
1: Moses. Your name is a gospel name.
11: Talking about leaving my girl.
1: Yeah.
11: It's not possible.
1: Firstly,
11: it's not possible. Yes, because you may just go there. The fact that girl is very beautiful. You're going there as an option. When you are a king in your relationship.
0: I don't know. They want to relegate you.
1: King West, what find get caught.
11: Anywhere you see. Find girls are problem. So if you are going to seek job manager and then do it out. You see, a term is always a problem.
1: Moses.
11: Is always a problem. You don't go see even. You know, Kofi, waka like this, making no turn back. They come over the food where your baby, what did they do?
0: I tell
1: it's
0: you.
1: It's not your babe's fault. That's insecurity.
11: Fine woman, I had it last. So then I go deal with your baby. Me, if a girl is very fine and she's giving me green light. And she worried me too much. That's the best I will do.
1: Moses, thank you so much. But me, I want to tell you that your name is a Christian name and you are still saying these things.
0: Moses.
1: That's my own.
11: I'm just being honest.
0: Moses, this is a hypothetical situation. It's not real life. This is assuming
1: Moses,
0: that.
1: Me and you
0: can
1: know.
0: Me
1: and you know, Moses, that in this one is Kanikwe situation. In real life.
0: No, Moses will not do that. Moses.
11: I don't know how to lie. Lying is the thing.
1: Moses, are you Yoruba?
11: Imagine going to hell because of a small thing, lying.
1: Your friend going to hell because of cheating. But your problem is...
0: No, he's saying that he will tell the truth in this question that you're asking.
1: No problem,
0: he doesn't
1: Moses.
0: Have a reason
1: let's,
0: to lie.
1: Let's say I believe you. Let's
0: Moses.
1: Say.
11: Wait, if I'm married, I'll not cheat. But if it's just my girlfriend, he's not cheating. I'm not married.
1: God, my head. My head.
0: Thank you so much, Moses.
1: Well, you're making my head pay me.
0: Thank you so much for calling in this evening and making the Drive Time show worthwhile. It's been fun all the way. So, reality check, I gotta say this, okay?
1: Yeah.
0: I was really impressed with men, you know, speaking in one voice, saying that beauty is not a reason. So long as their relationship they are in is going on well and it's a serious relationship, beauty is not a reason for a man to walk out and go and start another relationship.
1: How do you feel when you said that? You feel happy?
0: I feel confident.
1: Well,
0: yeah.
1: Do you feel happy as you said?
0: Happy.
1: That's all that matters. Do you feel happy as you say that?
0: Yeah, because I know I'm saying the truth.
1: If you believe it, that's all.
0: Okay.
1: You know that this man that's called.
0: Let's say I'm Delulu. Are you trying to say all the men in Abuja that are listening right now are delusional?
1: You don't go put talk for my mouth.
0: Do I know you from anywhere, my brother? Have I met you before?
1: You are just listening
0: and you heard the truth.
1: But me and
0: you
1: know. What's even boss my Moses is talking about lying. Moses. Me and you know that you guys are lying, but no problem. It's all fine. It's all good. Thank you so much for calling in.
0: Thank you for sending a message. All our first time texters.
1: Yeah.
0: Please, you can send us another message. Tell us your name so we can save it. That way you are a family to us. Okay. So when next you're sending in a message, we would know that you are the one. The Drive Time Show is still on.
1: Yes,
0: we are still right here for you. Sports is coming up on the other side of 7 o'clock. My name is Victor Velmo.
1: My name is Tutu Smith.
0: Okay, that is Moses. Moses, just give us thumbs up quickly. Are you the one that was calling at the same time and the one that is sending us a message right now?
1: Send us a thumbs up.
0: Just short response. Let's know you are the one that we're talking about. Moses is typing. Hey, he says yes. Moses. So it's the same Moses.
1: Hey, you know what we're doing now? When you call us, please tell us your name so that we can save your number. You just become part of the family. Even if you're lying or you're not lying, we still save your number. Okay, it's a safe space here. Okay.
0: Oh my goodness. Your Drive Time Show, the B97.9 FM. By the way, I have a show coming up on Thursday.
1: Hey, talk about
0: next
1: it.
0: Next week, Thursday, it's the Libata Experience.
1: Yes,
0: it's happening
1: yes.
0: at Chairbound Grill. You could get more information if you check Victor Velmo at victorvelmo.ng. VictorVelmo.ng. Velmo is VELMO. It's from 6 p.m. We're hanging out and we are having fun.
1: Yes, yes, yes. And I promise you, it's for all the men who say the truth. You people say 50% of you. But no problem. Turn up, turn up, turn up. We want to see you.
0: All right, one more message.
1: Yes, sir.
0: Abdul from Garaki says, Tutu, believe it or not, 80% of the men don't settle with a woman that is a 10. They will stress us. Mm. And we men really don't like girls being cheap. You know what? Let's save this conversation for tomorrow. How men react when you know a woman throws herself.
1: It's not true. It's called green light, but no problem. Where are my babes? All right. Keep us locked in. And loud is the Drive Time Show on the Beat 97.9 FM.
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0: Anthony Joshua, you're a two-time heavyweight champion of the world. 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

All right, a very good evening and welcome again to Sports Extra on the Beat 97.9 FM, the heartbeat of Abuja. Today is Wednesday, October the 7th, 2026. My name is Kelechi Onwudiwe. I'm your sports master. All right, so we, of course, have a whole lot to talk about. Let's begin from home. And one big game was played this evening in the Nigeria Premier Football League. And it finished Shooting Stars of Ibadan 0 and Visiting Kano Pillars 0 at the Lekko Salami Stadium in Ibadan. Now, make that one win in seven for Shooting Stars, even though... They are now 13th on the table because they were in the relegation zone on goal difference before this game. So the 1 point they picked up moved them into 13th position with 8 points from seven games. They have the same number of points as Niger Tornadoes in 12th, Nasarawa United in 14th, and Abia Warriors in 15th. For Kano Pillars, well, that point gained was important because it moved them from 8th to 6th position. They have 11 points from 7 matches, and they is the same number of points as 7th placed Plateau United. So, a big result on the road for Kano Pillars, and not the very best of results for Shooting Stars. Pressure there as we speak. Many saying that their fans are not happy. Last season, they finished third under Coach Awerero, and they let him leave the club. And now, they've not started this season well. They've already been knocked out of the CAF Confederations Cup, and they are already flirting with the bottom four. But it's still early days yet. Many fans, of course, always fickle in nature, but that's what you get when you're a big club like Shooting Stars. For Kano Pillars, well, it could have been better, it could have been worse. So where they are on the table, probably just about where they deserve to be. It's been good but not spectacular for Kano Pillars, but for the first time in several seasons, it looks like their interests lie more with the top six in the table. Let's see if they can maintain that.

All right, and let's talk some more football now, and we can let you know that the Acting General Secretary of the Nigeria Football Federation, Dr. Emmanuel Ikpeme, has heaped plaudits on the Super Eagles following a remarkable comeback to draw 3-3 with Russia in an international friendly in Nizhny Novgorod. Now, in his words, Ikpeme said, "This is the Super Eagles we want to see turn up each and every time. The NFF and the Nigeria football family, and I believe all Nigerians at home and in the diaspora, are happy with this result. More than the result, the character displayed by the team was remarkable and made us proud. Given that we had so many young players, with many of them winning their first caps, the result is heartwarming." Ikpeme, who was in Nizhny Novgorod with a three-time African champions, said the spirit of doggedness and intention must be carried on to the next month, to next month's 2027 African Nations Cup qualifying matches against the Taifa Stars of Tanzania, who Nigeria first hosts at the Godswill Akpabio International Stadium in Uyo on Friday, November the 13th, before they fly to Dar es Salaam to confront the same team inside the Benjamin Mkapa National Stadium on Tuesday, the 17th of November. So let's move from the Super Eagles to the Super Falcons. And interim head coach Austin Eguavoen has dismissed fears that a number of withdrawals from his original list of invitees for the 2028 Olympic Women's Football Tournament qualifying fixture against the Comoros could impact against a smooth ride for the Super Falcons. Now, Nigeria locks horns with the Comoros in a two-leg affair. Both games are being held at the Raymond Star Stadium in Ikene because currently Comoros lacks any standard football pitch in their country that could host such a fixture. Now, the first leg is on the 9th of October, and the second leg is on October the 13th, and the winners go through to the third round of the five-round African qualifying series. According to Eguavoen, yes, while it was true that big players like Asisat Oshoala, Ashley Plumter, and Oluwatosin Debeyin had all withdrawn from the club, he said he had the confidence in the replacements he's called up, as they also had the quality and experience to contribute to the team's success against Comoros. "We understand that only Belarus-based forward Blessing Okpe, who was a late invitee, is still being expected in the team's Ijebuode camp. Captain Rashidat Ajibade will lead the charge as the Falcons begin the race for a second successive appearance at the Women's Football Tournament of the Olympics, having taken part in Paris 2024. So, for the players in camp at the moment, Chiamaka Nnadozie, Comfort Irabo, Christiana Uzoma, Farid Abdul-Wahab, Sandra John, Tumininu Adesina, Valentina Oroko, Glory Edet, Shukrat Oladipo, and Glory Ogbonna. Christy Uchebe, Tony Payne, Favour Omenazu, Joy Ibukwe, Jennifer Echegini, Fatima Solati, and Soliat Abidin, Rashida Tajibari, Shakira Moshood, Blessing Nko, Folashadi Jamilusi, Janet Akekurumuwei, Uchenna Kano, Gift Monday, and Joy Omewa, all these players in camp as we speak. And let's let you know that Nigeria's under 17 women's national team, the Flamingos, have arrived in the Kingdom of Morocco, host nation for this year's FIFA under 17 women's World Cup finals. The team departed Nigeria very early this morning and arrived when it was daylight in Morocco. So, wish our girls, of course, all the best.

0: You have confidently wrapped up your rehearsals. You have absolute trust in your ability to surmount the challenge. You pick up the phone and dial the magic number to join the trivia. The question slams into your ears like a rocket hitting its target. You recoil as possible answers spin around in your head, and suddenly your tension reaches fever pitch as that voice on the other end asks the dreaded question.
1: Is that your final answer?
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2: Of course, the Sportsmaster Challenge, we're building up to it. Yeah, it's going to come back big time. I know some of you can not wait. Remember what I told you a couple of days ago, that very soon the show will revert to its 30-minute duration. And of course, that 30 minutes lets us do a whole lot of stuff. We always have a segment where we talk to you, our listeners. And of course, it lets us also accommodate the Sportsmaster Challenge. And on like Champions League nights or Europa League nights or Conference League nights, you know what we do. We look ahead to some of the games, look ahead, give you some of the team lineups and all sorts. It's all coming back. And of course, even better, after the extended FIFA international window, club football returns this weekend. And of course, we will also return because we got English Premier League live commentary for you. We'll be telling you about the games we'll have for you this weekend. So it's getting all shades of better right here on Sports Extra. All right, so let's take it outside the shores of Nigeria now. And this was one man who he's equaled a long-standing record. And I'm talking about the man who equaled a 125-cap record for England, the English Three Lions captain, Harry Kane. The man, as far as I'm concerned, who is in the forefront of the Ballon d'Or race for this year. Okay, so last night, England hosted the Czech Republic in a UEFA Nations League game and beat them 3-0. And all the attention was on Kane, who was playing in his 125th cap for England, equaling legendary goalkeeper Peter Shilton's long-standing record. Well, trust Kane, whether he is about him or not, he knows what to do. He scored 2 goals and forced an own goal that opened the scores for the English, who are basically assured of a quarterfinal place next match. So after the game, of course, media got talking to Harry Kane, and he did have plenty to talk about.
3: Tonight was a special night. So as I said before the game, the most important thing was the victory and the win. It's not about me, it's about the team. But to help the team achieve it with a couple goals and a good team performance and then finish the week strong, it's been a perfect night for me. I know it's one of those things. I think Dom's been great all camp as well, and obviously he's not had a lot of minutes, so I think it's good for him to get out there, and he deserves it for the way he trained. You know me, of course I want to play every minute possible, but it's also about, you know, making sure everyone's fit, everyone's sharp. We have a long season ahead, and I think the boss is always cautious of that, and I think we've used the squad well in that sense. So of course I'd have loved to have stayed on, but ultimately a couple goals and a 3-0 win is all that matters.
2: That was, of course, Harry Kane. He is he's England through and through. He's the captain, the team leader. And according to his coach, Thomas Tuchel, he says, listen, I could basically go to bed and let that guy handle that team and they will still do well. Well, many Nigerians, many Africans don't like England winning stuff. But you have to be blind not to see that the way the team is going with the talent at their disposal, it's just a matter of time. I don't know what they're going to win, but I think England has a generation that looks like they could stay near the top of football, at the top, for the next 20 or 25 years, because there's so many brilliant youngsters coming through that it's absolutely frightening. But what will they win? I don't know. yet. Anyway, let's move on. We stay in England because this man, he finally achieved success last season. Mikel Arteta has signed a new long-term contract at Arsenal, which will keep him at the Emirates Stadium until at least December 2019, meaning he would stay, he's guaranteed at least a 10-year stay in charge of the Gunners. But you know how football is, right? He may have won the title last season, but get as it could be, and you hear, oh, agreed, mutual consent, everyone agreed to walk away. Well, Gunners fans will be hoping that's not the case. They've had a brilliant start to the season, although it was punctured just before the international break when they were beaten black and blue by Brighton. But this news to herald their return to action should be a shot in the arm. So it comes with an improvement as well, one of the biggest contracts for a coach in world football. So congratulations, Arsenal. Congratulations, Mikel Arteta. That's the spot. We continue 7:45 tomorrow morning. That's the next edition of this show. Before then, which is right now, Tutu and, of course, Velmo still around. And what do I ask for? Give them your absolute ears because they've got a blast coming. Bye-bye.

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1: And my name is Tutu Smith.
0: Oh yeah, we've been riding with you from 4 o'clock and trust me, you are the reason why we have a drive time show. Because you listen and you let us entertain and keep you updated. Big ups to you. I mean, at this point.
1: Hey, celebrate, celebrate.
0: Round of applause, man. Hey. Thank you, thank you, thank you, thank you. You rock, you rock indeed.
1: Yes, so, you do.
0: We're still going on the road this evening, and we have got some updates.
1: Yes, we do.
0: So, it's a very sad developing story, but this one is coming with a good end. But we don't know if ransom was paid. So, two prospective National Youth Service Corps members were kidnapped while they were traveling from Ondo to Abia State.
1: Yeah, the 20 of them.
0: Yeah, about 20 of them for their orientation camp. They were going to the orientation camp, and now we're getting a report that they have gotten regained their freedom 7 days after they were abducted along the Owerri Onitsha Road in Imo State. Now, earlier on, when these prospective core members, or they were already core members because they were
1: at that point,
0: they were going to the camps. When they were kidnapped, the money that was asked for ransom was 50 million per person.
1: I know you were shocked when you heard that number.
0: Yeah, and if you do the math, how much is that? So I heard you're good in math.
1: Where did you get that from? But that was like amounting to like 1 billion. But nevertheless, you know, they did demand for 50 million for each victim, and that was going to amount to about 1 billion. Later, they reduced the ransom to 5 million per person, which total to about 100 million. We don't know exactly what happened, you know. We do know that they are undergoing treatment at the Department of State Service Hospital in Owerri, and that, you know, the director general has visited the facility to just, you know, assess their condition, and I do think that's proper and very needed. It's good news.
0: It's good news. And you know, some people have posed the argument that students people, graduates, shouldn't travel that far to serve. You know, you should actually serve in the state where you schooled or where you reside, which is actually more familiar.
1: Because you know the place more.
0: Because one too many times we've gotten reports like this, like someone is on the road, if not being kidnapped, involved in an accident, just terrible. I get bad things do happen from time to time.
1: Yeah.
0: But
1: if it could be avoided, that's what people are talking about. It would be avoided if you didn't have to go so far. Like, you see people from Abuja and they're posting them to Calabar. And like, that is such a distance. I think the last time it was some students that were going to Taraba.
0: Yeah.
1: And then they were also.
0: Boy, Taraba is far.
1: So, you know, that's why the conversation of should you go so far away for service. But thankfully, these particular ones have been rescued and, you know, they're undergoing treatment. And I hope it's not just physical treatment. I hope that we are checking their state of mind, because it cannot have been easy.
0: Well, from what I have heard from people who have been kidnapped, the trauma doesn't go away.
1: It stays with you.
0: It stays for a long time.
1: Wow.
0: Well, we all got to be careful out there. And security operatives, this is a bigger call to action. I mean, you've gotten plenty of calls, so let's add them.
1: Call number 190. We're adding to the calls.
0: Yeah, but you know what? We're not going to stop calling them out, you know, because them out would make them do their job even better. And all the authorities involved who are supposed to, you know, get things done would actually work towards it. Them being criticized is also another way of saying get to do your job.
1: And of course, we are getting closer to election period, so I like to say you can never be too safe. So be safe and be extra safe. I remember third time is the charm. Be safe some more.
0: Speaking about the election now, earlier on I cited this as an example. So we're hearing that INEC is strengthening transportation arrangements, and they are introducing digital tracking to ensure election officials and materials reach polling units by 7:30 a.m. during the 2027 elections. Do you think this can be achieved?
1: You know what? I've come to see that it's one thing for people to say something, it's another thing for it to be done. So I do salute, you know, this initiative is really, really good. But when we see it, then we're going to give like complete, you know, shout out and applause for them, because we have seen several cases where these things did not get there on time. But, you know, the fact that it's even a conversation now is good. When we see it, you know, happen, it will be better. So till then, man.
0: Well, 2027 is far, not so far away.
1: Less than
0: 100 days to the election now.
1: Less than 100.
0: Yeah, it's going to be, thereabouts. On the 16th of January, that's when the elections are scheduled. The presidential and the National Assembly elections are scheduled to take place on the... On the 16th of January. So it's not so far ahead to start making plans to keep it to
1: make your plans already. You should have finished.
0: No, I'm talking about INEC.
1: It's not so far.
0: Where were you heading to?
1: I was thinking we're telling people just start making plans. We're actively being there.
0: Yeah, other plans. You should have been making them. And maybe at this point, do you think is your mind made up on who you're going to cast your vote
1: for sure?
0: Who you're going to support
1: for sure?
0: Oh well. Because voting is a private thing, I would not ask you.
1: Yeah, let's not.
0: I'll just say vote wisely. But you know, if you ask me, would INEC be able to meet up with this?
1: Talk to me.
0: Time, I highly doubt. Especially
1: you of little faith.
0: because of the habit we have of African time. When someone tells you, the event starts at 8, you technically know it's at 10. 9.
1: Oh, okay.
0: And it's so crazy how we've come to understood the time around this African
1: time. That's what's up now.
0: So
1: we're even giving it a time. Like, we're literally giving it a tag. African time.
0: If the person puts 6, you know it's 7, 8.
1: The person that's putting 6 know what they are doing.
0: It's like, so by 7, 8, people go down, they come.
1: And that's not everybody. So people are still going to turn like 9. So yeah, it is what it is. But if we do see this happen for INEC, I'm going to be one of the people that shouts and give big ups to them. But till then,
0: more hits are on the way. It's Away, Black Fab, Ajofe is next.

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The Drive Time Show with Victor Velmore and Tutu Smith.

Yeah. Take off the fufu. Take off the cloud chase. Take off the Wi-Fi. Take off the money phone. Take off the car loan. Take off the flex and the white loss. Take off the weird ass jewelry. I'ma take 10 steps, then I'm taking off top off. Take off the fabricate streams and the microwave memes. It's a

0: well, but we follow protocol right here. It's your drive time show on the hot beat of Abuja. 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Big up Kendrick Lamar with N95.
1: Yes. It's Tutu and Victor Velmo. And of course, we're making sure that you are going through the city of Abuja in happiness. That's what we do. Keep
0: all
1: you
0: right,
1: company.
0: Well, we have got a message
1: from
0: someone who happens to be stuck.
1: Yeah.
0: Well, if you're around the Luke Bay side trying to make your way to the airport road, you can also corroborate his story and let us know what traffic is looking like where you are this evening. Let's take this message. It came in from Shetty.
2: This is a personal advice message to Nigerians, okay, and especially those flying Abuja roads. Please, okay, all of you driving with private cars, okay, and public cars carrying people on the airport road access, nobody is saying don't carry people to get some money to buy petrol,
1: okay,
2: or if you're hustling as a normal hustle, why are we parking cars on the middle of the expressway?
0: Why?
2: For goodness sake.
1: What are you doing there?
2: You've deprived people of getting to their venues early enough. I've been on the road since 6 p.m.
1: Whoa.
2: This is 7:40. 1 hour, 40 minutes, I have not gotten to Kuji. How bad?
1: Wow.
2: It doesn't make any sense.
0: You don't say.
2: And then there's one that was peeing on the solar light stand.
1: Uh-huh.
2: Forget that. It's solar. It's still electricity. There's leaking voltage in that thing.
1: Very good.
2: Oh, pure Roro.
0: All right, Shetty,
2: y'all
0: thank
2: be
0: you.
2: Careful, please. Hey, what is all this?
0: Shetty, thank you so much. So
1: thank
0: if you're flying out routes, please do well to, you know, pack properly.
1: And as like I've said, a bazillion times, stop peeing on the streets. Go to your house. Please.
0: You know, it's so ironic that was what you started the show with earlier on, talking about people peeing, that they should be pampered gently.
1: Yeah, pamper them gently. I like that.
0: And that was Tutu trying to say, don't do jungle justice to them. But
1: that's exactly what I said.
0: But they should be flogged. And you know, Shetty's now talking about the same thing.
1: Yeah.
0: But what is the courage, though, that you're peeing on a pole? First off, you're peeing outside, and that's a street light pole. Why are you peeing on it?
1: It's giving. I really want to see the light at the end of the tunnel. I will not allow you.
0: Oh my days. There's light already in front of you. We wonder why you would take it that far.
1: Hey.
0: Anyways, you know, sometimes when you hear are people who make arguments and they say they are not for people who are trying to transition, that they are mentally sick, you start to wonder like, oh, why would somebody say that? But we're getting this story, and trust me, I think this guy is sick. So his name is Zion Talse, a 25-year-old former one-time Marine recruit, and he has pleaded guilty to a first-degree murder. And this happened in the United States. And he fatally stabbed a 29-year-old hiker in Arizona who was just minding her business. He stabbed her not once,
1: nope,
0: not twice,
1: nope,
0: but a total of 15 times.
1: Yep. Now you're probably wondering why he did that. Well, Tesla, who was transitioning to live as a trans woman, stated to the police that he was depressed, and by seeing beautiful women, because he felt stuck being a man, when shown a picture of the person he killed, he told the officers, he said, she was what I would want to look like. Hey, what's happening?
0: So she's a fine lady.
1: Yeah.
0: He stalked her, chased her down, and stabbed her 15 times in the pocket.
1: Because he's transitioning.
0: And he wants to be like that fine lady. You get me?
1: Yeah.
0: He wants to be like her. He wants, like, when he's done with his transition process, he looks like her. And because she's that fine, he attacks her.
1: He stalks her, he chases her down, and he stabs her 15 times. Yeah, that's what people are doing now and calling it depression. I don't know, you know, it was one time we had this, I like to call it the depression movement, because like everybody was depressed. But they were depressed over like the need for like 1 million or, you know, 15 million. It was not to change gender and be a woman and then to stalk somebody, chase them. Is that still depression, Velmo?
0: Nah, that is madness, you know. It's absolute madness. Being born a man, you should stay that way. If you're born a woman, you should stay that way. While the world is trying to, you know,
1: emphasis on really trying to confuse everybody,
0: navigate that this new wokeness of, oh, the person is transitioning, why in the world are you killing someone else because they are beautiful and you want to look like them? Shouldn't you make them your friend?
1: And it goes back to the conversation of, that is not depression, that's a mental issue.
0: Yeah,
1: like, you're not depressed, you're about to say Oreo, like, you're not too okay.
0: So,
1: do you understand?
0: So starting the transition itself is a sign of a mental illness. Now, he takes it further by killing the person that is beautiful. I say, oh, I want to be this fine, and you kill the person.
1: It's not the normal to do, okay? And this I say this to say that, you know, checking on people, because you don't really know what people are thinking in their heads, man. But this is really, really sad.
0: Honestly.
1: And it's so sad. It's just really, really tragic, man.
0: Well, big ups to the police. They were able to crack the case. They found his DNA on her, and also his DNA on her cell phone, and they tracked it, and they were eventually able to make the arrest. What a silly reason. No reason is even good enough, but this...
1: But this reason is like, it's like borderline silly.
0: Like, very, very, very silly. Yeah. What you do when you see somebody that looks like what you want to be like? At least for us as guys, if the person is buff and you want to be buff, you hit the gym.
1: Yeah, for us as girls, if the girls is thick, you just ask your mother, what happened? why not me? But we don't go around doing anything.
0: I did not see that.

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0: money like Nike, we got it on lock.
1: Get it, money, kick, and it, baby, been a minute, so much. I just passed it to the door, like, what is better?

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0: B in the beat 978 VJ. But hey, pack them now bags right now. Yeah. And we are just about to dip. Hope you had a good evening.
1: I had a very great evening, even though, you know, I had a bunch of men lie. Oh, but you know, what's new?
0: What you mean, what's new?
1: Yeah, of course. And I'm 5'3". And in real life, I am 5'3". But if men don't like, then I'm 6'3". So,
0: Man.
1: Yeah.
0: Come off it. The men spoke their truth.
1: But you know what? Their truth is a lie. But you know what? I'm over it because

0: before.
1: I love it. Your money.
0: Okay.
1: Hey, so I like it.
0: Your thoughts on the song?
1: Man, it's a very good song. Like, I like when you listen to a preview and you know that, yeah, that's going to be a banger about that. And that is the song. Tell me what you think, Velmo.
0: I like the song, but yeah. I am more interested with the chorus. I don't know. Maybe because of where the verse started.
1: Yeah.
0: So I don't know the build up to the line that led to the hook. So I cannot really say. But now I think it's the first time I get to hear the chorus like in full.
1: Yeah.
0: Full. And I think the chorus is going to carry the whole song. But one thing he has been able to do is to tease the song properly.
1: Proper promotions, man. Tease the song properly. Yeah.
0: I thought he was going to release it after performing at Coachella.
1: Yeah.
0: But that was not the case. He did not release it. So we're going to wait for this. And we don't know if there's going to be a surprise guest artist on the song. But
1: who would you love to see? Let's just say like we got to like put more artists on the song. Yeah, I think Victoria will eat this.
0: Victoria hopping on this would make it good.
1: Yeah, it would be sick.
0: I would not be surprised if he has someone or works towards a remix, you know. And you know, for an artist, your second single is very important.
1: I'm telling you, Velmo, this song is going to be good.
0: It's solidifying your stay into the game.
1: Let's not a one-hit wonder kind of thing.
0: Yeah, this is not his second. This is going to be his third entry. You know, he tried one, you know, that didn't really go so well. So if this one goes as planned, then he has his foot properly.
1: I think it's a good song.
0: In the game, but I love the song already. I love it.
1: You know, when you listen to a song and you're already doing that dance, that hand movement. Let's play it one more time.
0: I think I want to listen to that part again. Okay. Let's go.
1: Come on now.
0: Am I the only one that thinks this is the next Davido?
1: Hey.
0: Yeah? You asked me from what POV?
1: I really want to know because this is the top song.
0: No, I mean the next Davido as per Omo Babalowo.
1: Yeah. The other one, Quick Music.
0: Who's the other one?
1: Waib. Wahab, Quick Music.
0: That was shouting on his voice.
1: Those are the next one. So him and Ochacha, I'm looking forward to.
0: Ice King is doing good.
1: Yeah, he is.
0: I've watched him grow over the years. I think the first time I encountered Ice King,
1: he
0: was barely 10.
1: Can you imagine?
0: Yeah, that's how
1: literally growing before our eyes.
0: Yeah, that's how much he has been in the music,
1: pushing
0: trying to master his craft.
1: Yeah.
0: And I think every time he gets better and better and better. So you never can tell.
1: Hey.
0: Well, we're waiting for that new single from No 11. It drops tomorrow.
1: Visual looks very good, by the way.
0: I'm not impressed with the visual.
1: What? This looks proper.
0: I'm not impressed
1: with his outfit.
0: I'm not impressed with his outfit.
1: This outfit is not impressive.
0: Nope.
1: Clean boy outfit. He's looking dapper. He's wearing like a three-piece suit.
0: It's not giving.
1: Looking dapper with his beanie on his head and carrying
0: You're not going to convince me.
1: Nah, Kinida, it's good. It's good.
0: I have seen him look fresher. You're not going to convince
1: me. No, you know what? This is like a evolution kind of thing. I mean, like, I think this is clean. And we have seen a lot of this.
0: We recently saw
1: Ashoka in his three-piece suit. And I'm like, these boys are looking like grown men. What would you say is a dope outfit?
0: I have seen him on the doper outfit.
1: You know what? When the visuals come out, we're definitely going to tell you what we think about it.
0: All right. While we wait for the song, Bob to the original version.
1: Hey.
0: How far? As we pack our bags and leave you, have a good evening. My name is Victor Velmo.
1: And my name is Tutu.
0: Shetty and Alexandra. Oh, I'm waking you up tomorrow morning from 6 o'clock.
1: Yeah, and of course, Her Majesty comes in by 11. And guess who? It's us.
0: Yeah, we're back from 4 on your drive time.
1: Yes, we are. Yeah.

0: and Nike on my.
1: Yes, a strong new tune.
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0: protests and growing national outcries continue over the death of George Floyd.
1: Last night, people protesting in Minneapolis escalated as demonstrators were lashed by tear gas and rubber bullets.
2: The main message here
3: is that they want to see those officers involved.
0: They want to see those officers arrested.
4: Officers arrested. I can't breathe.

in black and white. 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It can't change overnight. But we gotta start somewhere. Might as well go ahead and start here. We done had a hell of a year. I'ma make it count why I'm here. 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
0: No problem.
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body with some good exercise. Like, it's good to get out, get the pen working. You would be a worthy competitor if I was really a and you weren't lying to every blogger and editor, but it is what it is. You definitely got this burnt the fuck out, though. Like, you got 10 more records to drop. The one before the last one, we finessed you into telling a story that doesn't even exist. And then you go and drop the West Coast one to try and cover that up. I would like that one. That would be something I could dance to if you wasn't tripling down on some whole other bullshit. But, you know, at least your fans are getting some raps out of you. I'm happy I can motivate you, bring you back to the game, like, you know. But just let me know when we get into the facts. Everything in my facts. I'm waiting on you to return the favor, like.

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